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0: gonna hit this?
1: I know you don't smoke weed. I know.

0: Fred go down south.
1: What's up, X?
0: Man, ready to get it started?
1: Yes, sir. Come you know, it's Mother's Day weekend going down.
0: It's
1: here.
0: All about the ladies.
1: Yes, sir. Man, real quick, can I shout out to Elite Wheels Repair right there in Red Oak, man?
0: What's up?
1: They took care of me today, Maria, and I don't want to jack this name up. It's Esmerada.
0: You jacked it up.
1: I did. She know about me. It's love. It's
0: made
1: love.
0: Made out. Yeah. Esmerada.
1: And also, I want to shout out to my boy over there, Eric.
0: Eric, what up, E? Yeah. Mm-hmm. Hey, man, appreciate y'all tapping in on a Friday night and the vibe, man. Yeah. And we got a great show for them tonight, Sam.
1: Oh, we do. What we have?
0: Come on, man. We got tickets to go check out October London.
1: Oh.
0: Rocktober London is coming to the Metroplex.
1: What's up?
0: Ladies, come on, man.
1: Yeah, they're going to love this.
0: If you've never been to an October London show, mm-hmm. man, you are in for such a sexy night, a treat. Yes. Man, and ladies, we want to get you in there for a Mother's Day. I think it'll be a great Mother's Day gift.
1: Yes, I think so, too.
0: Man, ladies, you in October London, right there at the Texas Trust CU Theater.
1: Oh, my God.
0: Action and Sam want to see you there.
1: And we will.
0: We giving away tickets tonight, and we're going to tell you exactly what time you can win those. All you got to do is lock it in to win.
1: Uh-huh.
0: And not only that, we have our positive person of the week.
1: Good. I love that. Moment.
0: Yes. And we have our Stephen A. Smith Award winner.
1: Oh, my. Y'all, it's too early to say what it really
0: is. Well, I mean.
1: No, I'm going to say, I got to say this.
0: I mean, it's early.
1: Okay, I know. Oh, my.
0: It's early.
1: It's a butthole award.
0: We'll wait,
1: the Stephen A. Award is the butthole award.
0: Don't worry about it. It's coming.
1: It will. Trust me.
0: Hey, so lock your radio in. Plus, we got some of the hottest music from my friend in the Metroplex.
1: Thank you. I got it all from the line dance to the southern soul. And we got a special guest coming in tonight. We got Chocolate Ty coming in tonight.
0: Is Chocolate Ty stopping up?
1: He's stopping up here.
0: Come on,
1: man. Got a brand new single called Cougar.
0: Oh, man, he's got one of the hottest joints on the planet right now.
1: Yes, sir.
0: Come on. So you know you better lock it in right here with two of the best in the Metroplex, man. We got you on a Friday night. You
1: Absolutely.
0: Know how we do it, man. I'm Action.
1: I'm Throwdown Sam on Magic 94.5.
0: Let's get it!
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0: on the homie page, right. Sam. Uh-huh. We got the best Mother's Day deals 2026.
1: Oh, really?
0: Yes. Hey, check this out. Y'all don't have to do it right now, but please do it. I'm clicking on for it right now. It's got the best Mother's Day restaurant deals 2026. And it says discover the best Mother's Day deals, including free. Let me say that again.
1: Say it again.
0: Including free meals for moms.
1: Wow.
0: Brunch specials, exclusive restaurant menus, and a whole lot more. Mm-hmm. And they got a bunch of restaurants up here that you can look at that are doing deals for Mother's Day. So if you haven't had a chance to make a plan for Mother's Day, we got you.
1: So they can just click on our website right now.
0: Click on the website right now. Man, this is nice Mother's Day brunch right there, man. It's a great deal for that.
1: Wow.
0: Got the number, all that right there. Oh, man, it's a great deal for that one. Mm. Oh, a 75-cent wings.
1: What?
0: And one free margarita per
1: Oh, what? You said it all right there.
0: Come on, man. That's a great deal. It's all right there on our website. And when you get there, you're going to spend some time there because then you can go to current contest, get the free tickets
1: wow.
0: that we got to give away. We've added some more free stuff to give away
1: nice.
0: Right there. And don't forget to download the app as well.
1: I love it.
0: Then that way you can take us anywhere on the planet.
1: Even go the toilet. Well, I had to say that part, actually. Because you can't take us in the bathroom. Because I had to say that part.
0: I know, but... Okay.
1: TMI.
0: Yeah. Because okay. I was like thinking, like, okay, the bathroom's okay, but we don't need to know
1: okay.
0: that you're...
1: Okay.
0: I mean...
1: Okay.
0: And wash your hands afterwards.
1: Yeah.
0: All right. But get the app. Download it right now. It's on the Play Store. It is free. And then you can win and listen anytime you want to your favorite radio station, all right? And we got more on the way for you coming up next hour. Next hour, we're going to do our positive person of the week.
1: I love that moment.
0: Man, I got a great one for you,
1: too.
0: Oh, yeah.
1: Okay.
0: Oh, man.
1: Anyway.
0: If you need some positivity in your life, you want to keep your radio right there because we're going to hook you guys up.
1: Let's go, Action.
0: More the Friday Night Vibe on the way. You already know. What's up? I'm Action.
1: I'm Throwdown Sam on Magic 94.5. 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
1: And hold it.
0: He said hold it. Don't move, don't move.
1: And hold it.
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1: And hold it.
2: Booty call.
1: One.
0: Get ready, left foot.
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0: Get ready.

0: what?
1: Don't say nothing then.
0: Just hang with it.
1: Uh-huh.
0: Get ready, get ready. We're gonna hold it one more time. We're gonna let you know when. Get ready, get ready. Uh-huh, uh-huh. Here we go, come on.

0: I like it. It's the real sound of the DFW. It's Magic 94.5, home to Ricky Smiley in the morning. Schmidt Action holding it down with my good friend, Throwdown Sam. Man, I hope you guys are having a great Friday night so far, man. It's a nice night in the Metroplex, man.
1: It is. You know what? It rained just enough to mess up my car today. You know, why do it rain for you just to mess up your car?
0: Because you wash your car.
1: You're okay. So that the car washers, hey, it's a good day for y'all.
0: All right, man. Hey, keep your radio right there, because coming up in a second, we are going to blast out these tickets to go check out October London.
1: He's
0: coming to the Metroplex, ladies.
1: It.
0: If you want to go, keep your radio right there. Action and Sam going to take care of you,
1: Matter of fact, I got some October London coming up.
0: Sounds nice. All right, before we get to that, though, let's get to our positive person of the week, because if you need some positivity in your life, Action and Sam's got
1: you,
0: man. And I'm telling you, this person right here, when I heard it, I was like, man, she's so right.
1: Really?
0: Yeah.
1: It's a she?
0: It's a she. Ooh. And the she is Chloe Bailey. She was on the internet this week giving out some advice, and I thought it was excellent, positive, and she made our positive person of the week. So without further ado, east side, west side, north side, let's get it.
2: You might look around and you might think your peers are further than you are, but you never know what someone had to do to get there, number one. You never know what battles they are dealing with, number two. It could be even worse than the battles you're dealing with. So something I'm learning as well is to not wish for other people's blessings. Yes. And sometimes not all open doors come from God. So I want the right ones that are for me, so that I can shine my light in the best way.
0: You better believe that.
1: I love that.
0: Man. Because, I mean, I'm guilty of that.
1: Yes, I am too.
0: I mean, because sometimes I'll see people and I'll be like, man, how did they? I wish I could.
1: I know, right?
0: And everything is not for you.
1: Just be blessed for what you have.
0: Grateful
1: there
0: for what you have.
1: There you go.
0: And trust me, God has got something for you.
1: Absolutely.
0: And it's just for you.
1: I like that. Actually, I love her.
0: Man.
1: Is she married? I might want to marry her,
0: man. She might be dating.
1: Okay.
0: But I'm telling you right now, that set me in the right direction, because I'm leaving it with me and God and myself, and that's it, and positivity, all right?
1: I love that, man. Thank you for that. I needed that.
0: All right. Thank you guys for keeping it right there, and hope that spreads some positivity your way as well. Hey, keep it right there. We got more on the way for you on a Friday night. I'm Action.
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up in less than 10 minutes. We are going to get on our social media. As a matter of fact, I'm working on it right now. I'm getting ready to post something to my social media that has to do with what we get ready to talk about. So if you want to jump on my social media a little early,

0: LL and, you know, the early 90s, and man,
1: basically our age.
0: Yeah, pretty much.
1: Yeah,
0: okay.
1: Our group.
0: Yes, our group of people.
1: What up, Herd?
0: Yeah.
1: Hey, yo, check this out. Okay. So, you want to keep it right there, because coming up next hour, we're going to blast out these tickets to go check out Rocktober London.
0: Nice.
1: Now, if you want to go to that

Throwdown. That's my Instagram, is Sam Throwdown, all right? Not Throwdown Sam. That's my Instagram, is Sam Throwdown. I got TikTok at Throwdown Sam. And of course, my Facebook at Throwdown Sam. Now, when you message me,

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0: You know what? I might have to sit in with Mel the Mac one Sunday, Sam. I don't know. I might have to just go ahead, take over on a Sunday. Just go ahead and go raw on a Sunday. It is the real sound of the DF Dub. It's Magic 94.5. I'm the Ricky Smiley, the Morning Smash Action Throwdown, Sam.
1: Yeah, man, that was my boy Chocolate Todd, man. You know,
0: it was who?
1: Chocolate Todd.
0: Shazam.
1: In the building.
2: Man. In here.
3: Prince of Southern Soul, Chocolate Todd. What's up, y'all?
0: Yeah. Man, come on, man. Hey, me and Todd was talking in the elevator when I was bringing him up here.
1: Okay.
0: Man, 26 years, Ty.
2: Yeah, we've been knowing each other 26 years.
0: Man. Oh, really? 26 years.
1: Wow.
0: Me and Chocolate. I mean, like, when I first moved here to the Metroplex, Chocolate is like one of the first people I met when I moved here.
1: So yep. Humble.
0: Yep. And it's like we was talking, we still do the same thing.
1: So, yeah.
0: Still here, still grinding. But this guy.
1: Yeah.
0: I mean, I can say I'm still doing the same thing. He ain't doing the same thing, Sam. He ain't doing the same thing. This dude is international, bling bling. Tell us, hey, come on, man. Fill everybody in. Let them know. What's up, man?
2: Hey, man, I'm going to tell you. Like, of course, when I met you, I was an R&B singer, you know, and now I met Sir Charles Jones. And it's funny how God used people as a vessel to bring people into their true purpose.
0: Right.
2: So I feel that being a Southern Soul singer is my true purpose. My dad was a big Tyrone Davis fan.
1: Wow.
2: So Southern Soul don't have a genre yet, so they still consider us as blues singers. But to have my dad name me Tyrone after his favorite blues singer, wow, it seemed like it's crazy how it came full circle. You know?
0: God knew what he was doing.
1: Yeah, I know, right?
0: You just didn't know what he was doing.
1: But now he does.
0: Now he does.
2: Yes, sir.
1: Yes, sir.
0: Man, so tell us, where can the people see you, find you, get this vibe? Because I know you all over, right?
2: Hey, man, I got a lot of things going on. I got a big show. Actually, I'm going to perform at Throwdown Sound's birthday bash on May 12th. So I'll be
1: May 17th.
2: May 17th.
1: Yeah.
2: Okay.
1: So you got some other dates you booked up?
0: May 17th. I'll be there to make sure we keep
1: your actress say you're going to be there too. We have 292.
0: You already know I'm going to be there.
1: Let's go.
2: Hey, man. June 7th, I'm with Maya B. Charnette Hyder will be at RL Blues.
1: What's up, Charnette?
2: We're going to be doing our thing there. And I got my big all-white party at Grapevine Lake on the 20th of June.
0: So. Are we invited?
1: Are we invited?
0: Did you get the all-white
1: ticket? I didn't get it yet. What's up, Tyson?
2: Y'all are legends, man.
0: I'll give her a say. I got some white in the closet.
1: Me too.
0: I got some white in the closet.
1: I got some white tees.
2: Hey, I'm going to make sure y'all got a very nice VIP table.
1: Thank you, man.
2: The whole Magic 94.5 family can come on out.
0: Man, you know? I'm telling you right now, it's amazing. It is really, really so special just to be in the same company and just cool. Can I tell y'all, he's still just as humble as he was when I first met him. So how can they follow you on social media?
2: Man, I'm Chocolate Todd Music, whether it's Facebook, Instagram, TikTok, is all the same.
1: Chocolate Todd Music.
0: Yes. Chocolate Todd Music.
2: And it's chocolate, not spelled like the candy. It's chocolate, C-H-O-C-O-L-I-T, chocolate.
0: Mm-hmm. You better chocolate. Preach. You better preach.
2: T-Y-E. Yeah. So, you know.
1: And you know what, actually? He got a big single coming out. I'm going to play a little later on. It's called
2: Cougar Love, man. These women.
1: We're going to talk about that later. Yeah,
0: the whole cougar thing.
1: Yeah. I'm going to play it, man. That's a hit, man. I'm going to play it a little later on.
0: I don't mean to tie this together, but speaking of cougars, ladies, we got these tickets to October London. And Chocolate Ty's here. So why we do that when he's here? So 9:50.
1: There you go.
0: At 9:50, okay, we giving away tickets to October London. My man Chocolate Ty is going to help us out with that. Can you hang out with that?
2: Hey, man, I got to hang out. I got to give a special shout out to my producer, VP Did It.
1: Okay.
2: Who produced my big hit record, Hater.
0: Okay.
2: It just went over 1.8 billion views on social media.
0: Woo!
2: The first blues single ever in music history to ever do this.
1: Nice.
0: You better watch out. Hey, we got more on the vibe coming up. We got Chocolate Todd in the studio.
1: Yeah.
0: We're giving away these October London tickets at 9:50. So you better keep your radio right there. Vibe up with two of the best in the Metroplex.
1: Let's go.
0: You already know what's up. I'm Action.
1: I'm Throwdown Sam.
2: And I'm
1: Magic.
2: Chocolate Todd.
1: Magic.
0: I'm part of the team now.
1: Not in there, bro.
4: you something. I got a simple rule. If I can beat you in the spelling bee, you can't have my vote. You're going to be a spokesperson. You got to learn how to spoke.
5: Yeah.
4: 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He beat a 3-white woman, pull guns on. One thing about them black Trump supporters, they are a salty lot.
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0: Smiley in the morning. Always hope you're having a great Friday night. Thanks for hanging out with two of the best in the Metroplex. Plus one. My man Chocolate Todd in the studio. And we're getting ready to actually drop your new single in a hot second here.
1: Okay.
0: And what's the name of it again?
1: It's called Cougar Love.
0: Cougar Love.
1: Yes, sir.
0: Brand new hotness.
1: Yes, sir.
0: Hot. All right. Hot.
2: Fresh out of the oven.
0: It is a exclusive right here on

0: Now, I don't know if it's official because I just got this report, but I think, and let me see, let me make sure. I think three babies were made just then. somewhere in the Metroplex, three kids were just made. I don't know. I don't know if it's a real report or not, Sam. But I think three babies were just made, and a couple of cougars just
1: what? Some cougar babies.
0: Yeah.
2: Cougar babies are made.
1: That's cougars are having babies now.
2: Cougar having, yeah. That's what Axon said.
0: I'm just saying. No, the song is just put. Somebody
2: know, right?
0: In the mood.
2: Most definitely put me in the mood. Now you don't need no more. You need to mind your business. What you need to do. Actually, mind your business too.
0: Hold on.
2: Okay.
0: It is the real sound of the DFW. 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
3: Man, what your listeners? Y'all call in, man. Let us know what y'all think about it.
2: What can they get it at, though?
3: Hey, man, they can get it right now. I mean, you know, we ain't buying CDs no more. 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
2: And, you know, real quick, tell us about Cougar. What you make this? I mean.
3: Okay, this is the story behind Cougar is this right here. I got tired. It's too many beautiful women. Mature older women that's trying to compete with these young girls.
2: Right.
3: And they don't need to because they're beautiful. Just be comfortable in your skin, your beautiful women, because them young girls gonna one day be cougar. So y'all let them know how to do it. You know, how to, a cougar woman, you know what I'm saying? I tell them, you know, they're like, well, how are you a cougar? What lets you know you are a cougar? I said, well, if you're 40 years old to 50, you are a princess cougar.
2: A princess cougar?
3: If you're 51, to 60, you're considered a queen cougar.
2: Oh, queen cougar.
3: And if you're over 61, you're considered a seasoned cougar. That means you done everything.
2: Oh.
3: And look at you. You done been through the storms and you weathered the storms, and look how beautiful.

0: 877-1945. Mm-hmm. Call us now, and then you can tell us what you thought about this Cougar joint as well. Why you winning these tickets, all right? So if you are trying to go with October London, we should be talking to you coming up next, all right?
1: Yep.
0: So keep your radio right there. You got Action.
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1: All right, on the line with my girl Veronica. And where you calling from, mama? Hello? Where you calling from?
2: I'm actually from Dallas, Texas. I'm on my way back to Greenville, Texas at the moment.
1: That's what's up, girl. Well, we appreciate you having us on while you rolling on the highway. Thank you so much. And did you get a chance to listen to that brand new Chocolate Tie?
2: Yes, I did. Yes, I loved it.
1: Oh, you loved it. Hey, Ty, she loved it.
2: Yes. And they thank you now that I know that I'm a princess cougar.
1: Oh, she found her level of cougar. Look at that.
3: She did.
1: We are not only hot, we educational, Sam.
3: We are. I love it.
2: Right?
1: All right, now, well, I tell you what, since you found out your level of cougar, you better watch out.
3: Uh-oh.
1: She's falling back. She's a level what cougar?
3: Uh-oh.
1: Oh, she shoots.
3: She scores.
2: Awesome. Thank you.
1: And the crowd goes wild. Congratulations.
2: Yeah, that made my weekend even better.
1: Well, we appreciate you having us on, and thank you so much for vibing out with us. And make sure you download that song, okay?
2: I sure will. Thank you.
1: All right, now, hey, tell everybody out there what station just hooked you up with tickets to go check out October London.
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1: Say, man, that was wonderful.
0: That's what we do right here at 94.
2: We get busy, man. 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And again, Chocolate, anything you need, man, we got you, all right?
1: Hey, thank you.

0: solo award coming up.
1: Oh, yeah.
0: Oh, let me shout out to Chocolate Side. Going to be at my big birthday bash on the 17th of this month. On the 17th, next Sunday, he's going to be doing all of that you just heard on the radio. We're going to be doing it right there at 292 American Legion, right there off of Ann Arbor and Marcellus in Dallas.
2: Tell them Cougars to bring, hey, me, all you Cougars, y'all coming, y'all see the sexiest animal print.
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0: Okay, fellas, if you would have right now, do yourself a favor. Just look at her in her eyes and be like, you know what, girl? I love you. I guarantee you, if you say that to her, it'll switch up a couple of things. It's the real sound of the DFW. It's Magic 94.5 on the Ricky Smiley in the Morning. Schmidt Action, holding down my good friend Throw Down Sam.
1: Yes, sir, man.
0: I'm trying to get the fellas out of trouble, man.
1: You did.
0: I'm just trying to tell
1: you. You're trying to help them,
0: you
1: man.
0: You gotta look in her eyes, fellas. Look her deep in her eyes and just out the blue sometimes, just be like, you know what, girl? I love you.
1: Yeah.
0: I guarantee you. You done moved three pieces on the chessboard.
1: You need to write a book about that, bro. I like that. You need to write a book about that, man. You need to write a book about that, man. That's good.
0: Hey, appreciate you guys having us on. Don't forget, it's a winning weekend. All weekend long, you got a chance to hang out with October London, and that show is going to be real sexy. So
1: man,
0: if you try to get
1: chain.
0: In on that situation, you got to lock it in and try to get those tickets this weekend. But let's get to our Stephen A. Smith Award,
1: okay.
0: All right?
1: Okay.
0: So, no surprise, again.

0: How can you say that? I said, it's simple. Since 1964, the black people, we have been giving our vote to the Democratic Party at an exorbitant rate. Therefore, they know they got our vote, and they don't have to cater to us as much as we need them to. The Republicans know they'll never get our vote, so they don't give a damn about us. And as a result, we're the only community in America devoid of representation, which is why we're considered disenfranchised. I'm tired of that. What I want is to put ourselves as a community in a position where both parties have to work to get our vote.
1: He's a asshole. I almost lost my job after that one. I started to say something different, but I'm not going to say it.
2: Well, he's so wrong in so many different levels on that one. For number one, we are disenfranchised. We have plenty of representation because there's plenty of black people in Congress and in our local community, Stephen A. Smith. And then second of all, why would all of us want to vote Republican and what they're doing? That's crazy. That's ludicrous.
1: What the hell?
2: So listen. So they got rid of DEI.
1: Yeah.
2: They fired more black women in the government than any other administration ever.
1: Uh-huh.
2: They've gotten rid of black literature out of schools. And they are putting back up old Kentucky.
1: Oh, my God. Kentucky.
2: Old civil rights statues.
1: He said Kentucky.
2: Yeah, but they want us to vote for that?
1: Yes. No, they do.
2: I'm telling y'all right now, listen, if you remember those horror movies, let me just tell you right now, the call is coming from inside the house.
1: Give him the damn award, bro.
2: I'm telling you right now, here you go, Stephen A. Smith, your own award. Stephen, guess what?
3: I'm here to tell you right now, we don't care.
1: We don't care. I'm calling my asshole right now.
2: Not at all. We don't care even in the slightest bit. You keep your radio right there. We got more on the way for you on a Friday night. I'm Action.
1: I'm throwing down Sam on an asshole award for Stephen God dang it, A. Smith.
3: I'm here to tell you right now, we don't care.
1: Man, go to commercial, man. This dude.
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0: gone. Much love to you. Happy birthday.
1: Yeah, that guy. Yeah. Alive and well and partying, and I would have loved to have been at this party right here.
0: Okay.
1: Philip Bailey celebrating the birthday today from Mercury and Fire. Yes. Also, Bill Cowher celebrating the birthday today, one-time coach, and one-time baller Ronnie Lott.
0: Yes.
1: Hard hit

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0: Nav, you got to get out the door. That's how you want to walk out. It's the real sound of the DFW. It's Magic 94.5. I'm the Ricky Smiley in the morning, man. Hope you had a great Friday night. Thank you so much, wherever you are at, all the way to Oklahoma, across the planet, man, for hanging out with us tonight. Appreciate that.
1: Yeah, I want to shout out to my hometown, Oak Cliff, man. You know, I got a big birthday bash going on at Ritzy. To be determined on Ritzy Day. But 292 is going to be May the 17th. I almost forgot my birthday. You're going to be there, right?
0: Of course.
1: May the 17th.
0: Come on, man.
1: Yeah.
0: In the building.
1: Yeah. Hey, check this out, man. I want to shout out to Chocolate Ty. This song here, he's going to be there at 292.
0: Man, appreciate that, man. If you're listening right now, Ty, man, you got my math, man. Add it up anytime, mm-hmm. dog. And thank you for stopping by and open door, too. So you can come by anytime you got a fresh new banger, Ty, you want to drop on the Metroplex, you stop on by.
1: And guess who else is going to be there?
0: Who?
1: Twisted Black from Funkatown for work.
0: Yeah,
1: I don't know. He might bring Shaq.
0: Come on, man.
1: Shaq, you never know who's going to be in my big bash. Yeah. And I want to shout out to Sunshine, the singer.
0: Knock, knock.
1: Yeah. And also Epic. I want to shout out to Just Epic, man. He's going to be there.
0: What up, Just Epic? Tuck, that's my man.
1: DJ, Tuck is going to be in the building. Also, DeRoe, Trill Lee. Prince Rick.
0: So it's going to be really thick.
1: Yep.
0: It's going to be a nice situation. So what you got jumping up for the rest of the weekend?
1: Man, I will be at Ritzy tomorrow night, Saturday night, turning up at Ritzy. Y'all come on out, grown and sexy at Ritzy. I will be turning up because it's

0: 5 to 7 p.m.
1: No doubt, no doubt, man.
0: Yes, sir.
1: You guys have a great weekend. It's going to be a beautiful weekend in the Metroplex, and I appreciate you guys. Whatever you do, man, make sure you do it well. And always, yeah, thank you so, so much for doing it with us. You already know what's up. 7 to midnight, Friday night. We'll see you here again.
0: Yeah,
1: I'm Action.
0: I'm Throwdown Sam on Magic 94.5. Let's go.
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2: May we please pause for a minute of prayer, because when prayers become a habit, blessings become a daily occurrence. A prayer of gratitude can be as simple as saying or thinking, "Thank you, God. I love you, and I praise your holy name." Prayers can be both spoken and thought, and are really best when that occurs at the same time. Because the essence of prayer is the feeling that is generated, whether it's physical or mental. Just think for a moment about how good it makes you feel when someone expresses their gratitude to you. That feeling of warmth that is indescribably pleasurable. It just outright makes you happy, regardless of what your mood was before that feeling of joy permeated your very being. Now multiply that feeling of joy by billions, as throughout the world and in countless different languages, we offer up our gratitude to God. Thank you, God. We love you, and we praise your holy name. Amen and hallelujah.
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0: know you gonna dig this. Herschel Walker, man, let me tell you something. 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

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It's Ricky Smiley. Hope you're having a great weekend. Just a reminder that Monday morning starting at 5 a.m. we'll help you kick off the week on Magic 94.5.

0: beautiful mothers out there, thank you for all you do. 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

0: Herschel Walker was, man, let me tell you something. 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You're going to be a spokesperson. 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
1: Yeah.
0: They want Herschel to win so bad. He beat a 3 white women, pull guns on. One thing about them black Trump supporters, they are a salty lot.
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0: Happy Mother's Day to all the beautiful mothers out there. 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
2: 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A prayer of gratitude can be as simple as saying or thinking, "Thank you, God. I love you, and I praise your holy name." Prayers can be both spoken and thought, and are really best when that occurs at the same time. Because the essence of prayer is the feeling that is generated, whether it's physical or mental. Just think for a moment about how good it makes you feel when someone expresses their gratitude to you. That feeling of warmth that is indescribably pleasurable. It just outright makes you happy, regardless of what your mood was before that feeling of joy permeated your very being. Now multiply that feeling of joy by billions, as throughout the world and in countless different languages, we offer up our gratitude to God. Thank you, God. We love you, and we praise your holy name. Amen and hallelujah.
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with the rear view mirrors, they dip as quick as they can. The atmosphere is now ripped. I'm so like a pip. I'm glad it's night. So the light from the sun would not burn me on my bum when I shoot the moon. High jump the broom like a preemie out the womb. My partner yelling too soon. Don't do it. Reconsider. Read some litter. Sure on the subject. You sure? You know we got your back like chiropractic. If that bitch do you dirty, we'll wipe her out as in detergent. Now hurry, hurry, go on to the office.

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2: Hello and welcome to another edition of Discoveries in Health. I'm your host, Chris McKay, and I'm really glad you're with me today because today we're going to be talking about an issue that affects each and every one of us, and that's stress. And believe it or not, whether it's job stress, financial stress, family stress, or even the little things that we're told not to stress about, any form of stress takes a serious physical toll on your body. But don't worry, because there is something you can do about your stress. And joining me today on the phone is Dr. Michael Pincus. And Dr. Pincus is going to talk about stress and give us some great information on things that we can do to reduce or even eliminate the negative effects that daily stress has on our bodies. For those of you that may not know Dr. Pincus, he is a nationally recognized authority on natural and alternative health. He's worked with top Hollywood celebrities, professional and Olympic athletes, and he continues to be involved in the latest research into today's top health concerns. And Dr. Pincus, thanks so much for being with us today.
3: Thanks, Chris. Great to be with you.
2: So let's get right into this whole stress issue. You know, stress is such a normal part of our daily routine these days, but why should we all be concerned about it? And more specifically, what's going on in our bodies and what are the warning signs that we should be looking for?
3: Well, you know, there's two ways to look at stress. One is what we call mental stress.
4: Uh-huh.
3: And the other is how stress affects your body. As a doctor, I'm more interested in how it affects your body.
4: Sure.
3: So the way stress affects the body is this. When a person's under stress, the body transposes the stress into tension.
4: Okay.
3: And your muscles end up contracting. And everyone feels that in their upper back and neck. You feel the tightness.
4: Right.
3: As a doctor, I'm more concerned about the muscles that you don't feel, such as the muscles in the arteries.
4: Oh, okay.
3: That tighten up. And the muscles, the heart is a giant muscle.
4: Oh, right.
3: And the muscles in and around your digestive tract.
4: Mm-hmm.
3: Because these are the things that are resulting in heart disease, digestive difficulties. And I want to talk a little bit in your show today about nutrition, because there are two nutrients that completely handle the body in terms of stress.
4: Okay.
3: Now, according to the research that I've been involved with, it's as simple as calcium and magnesium.
4: Calcium and magnesium.
3: Right.
4: Okay.
3: When you're deficient in calcium and magnesium, a lot of things can happen. Calcium, magnesium, for example, is needed in order to go to sleep at night. And how many people do you know, they just don't sleep well? You wake up tired, your body hurts more. Pretty soon it starts to wear you down, and pretty soon you get sick and you have a condition. If people are suffering from pain and osteoporosis and fibromyalgia and cramps in their legs and weird illnesses, so there's something wrong with this picture. And it has to do with not how much calcium someone's taking in their diet or how many calcium supplements or how many antacids you chew. It has to do with simple absorption. Is that calcium getting absorbed into your body?
4: With calcium being something to deal with stress, isn't calcium for building bones?
3: Well, yes, okay.
4: Yeah.
3: And it does build your teeth. But you see, 1% of the calcium actually circulates in your blood.
5: So when that 1% starts to drop, it could affect your heart, your brain, your kidneys, your organs, and your body shuts down, actually dies.
4: Wow.
3: So 1% of the calcium always has to be in your system. And there's two sources of calcium. One is in the diet.
4: Yeah.
3: And two is from the bones themselves.
4: The body will absorb it back from the bones if it needs it?
3: That's right.
4: I see.
3: And what you just discussed right now leads to one of the major causes of a condition that's affecting 25 million Americans right now, which is called osteoporosis.
4: Right.
3: Which is a weakening of the bone.
4: Now, and that's due to the body deriving the calcium from the bones instead of from nutrition.
3: Yep.
4: Okay.
3: And so what we have to do is we have to find a way to put calcium back in the diet. Now, you think that would be really easy.
4: Sure, just drink milk.
3: Just drink milk or, you know, eat a lot of green leafy vegetables and that sort of thing. But
5: First of all, people don't do that.
4: Right.
5: And second of all, the quality of the calcium that comes from our diet has been decreasing in the last 50 years.
4: Really?
5: Yeah, because things like pasteurization, foods are irradiated, the calcium is leached from the soils, and people are taking medications that block it. So the actual calcium is not being absorbed in the body.
4: Okay.
5: And then you see people taking Tums and calcium supplements, you know, they buy at the health food store, drugstore.
4: Right, right.
5: But these calciums don't absorb in the body.
4: That's interesting.
5: For a couple of reasons. One, when you take let's say an antacid that has the calcium in it, like a Tums, first of all, calcium does not absorb in the body unless it's in an acidic environment. But see, what happens when you take a Tum? Uh-oh. It's an antacid.
4: Oh, okay.
5: So even if you're getting calcium in the antacid itself, it's not being absorbed.
4: I see, because it has to be in an acid environment for it to be absorbed.
5: Exactly.
4: Okay.
5: Now, we have a product called the CalMax formula.
3: My CalMax formula is natural.
5: And the difference is that
3: it's a powder. And what happens is you put in hot water, and you mix it up, and you drink it down. So it's in a liquid instead of a pill.
5: And it absorbs into your system.
4: Wow. So that solves that problem then.
5: Well, yeah, because when calcium and magnesium are in a liquid state, it absorbs 10 times better than in any other state.
4: Wow. That's great. Matter of fact, yes, I'm reading the can right now. It says a fast-absorbing calcium and magnesium beverage powder.
3: Well, it comes down to absorption. One of the ways to tell if you're not absorbing calcium is take a look at what drugs you're taking. Are you on high blood pressure medication? Do you need something for your kidneys? Are you on pain medications? Do you need sleeping pills? If the calcium and especially the magnesium is being absorbed, you're not going to suffer from all these things. My CalMax formula does absorb incredibly in the body. The thing is that when you take my CalMax formula, it's not like, well, will I feel better? I have thousands of people writing me and say, Dr. Pincus, I can't believe it. 30 minutes after I took the CalMax, the pain in my wrist went away, or I was able to sleep for the first time in years. I mean, this is really amazing.
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2: If you're just joining us, I've got Dr. Michael Pincus on the phone today, and we're talking about something that we're all too familiar with these days, and that's stress. And we're finding out about the damage that everyday stress can do to our bodies, the warning signs that we should be aware of, and what we can do to alleviate and even eliminate the effects of stress. And Dr. Pincus, you were talking earlier about calcium and magnesium and how we need these nutrients in our bodies to fight the effects of stress, and how your CalMax formula can help us in this battle against stress. I'd like to talk for a minute about how the magnesium factors in. I mean, I'm starting to understand about the calcium, but what does magnesium do?
3: Well, we're talking about stress, and we're talking about stress affects the body. And first of all, in order to function at all, your body needs magnesium. It's probably, of all the vitamins I could list, magnesium is probably the most important vitamin on the planet right now.
4: I've not heard a whole lot about magnesium. I mean, why is magnesium so important?
3: There's over 325 biochemical reactions that magnesium is involved with. It's almost like a hormone.
4: Wow.
3: And, for example, with low levels of magnesium, your heart won't beat.
4: Ooh.
3: Very important factor in life.
4: Yeah, right? Yeah, I would say so.
3: Yeah, in fact, let me just read a list of some of the conditions associated with magnesium deficiencies.
4: Okay.
3: You have attention deficit disorder, Alzheimer's, anxiety, asthma, autism, chronic fatigue syndrome, congestive heart disease, constipation, diabetes, fibromyalgia, high blood pressure, insomnia, migraine headaches, multiple sclerosis, muscle cramps, Parkinson's, osteoporosis, and the list just goes on and on and on.
4: And this is associated with a lack of magnesium in the body?
3: Simply a lack of magnesium.
4: Holy cow.
3: So it's nothing to really mess around with. Now what happens is this. You need the magnesium in your body in order for the calcium to be absorbed.
4: Oh, so it's a necessary thing in order to get the first component, which is calcium.
3: That's right. They work in combination with each other. Now, there's many more practical applications of this CalMax formula.
4: Mm-hmm.
3: First of all, like I said, you drink it, so it gets into your system.
4: Okay.
3: And one of the first things we use it for in our clinic is for people who are under a lot of stress and they can't sleep well at night. It works better than anything I've ever seen for people that have trouble sleeping.
4: Really?
3: Because it relaxes your body, and you actually feel the relaxation after you drink a cup of the CalMax formula.
4: Hmm. Interesting.
3: Now, the other thing that it's really, really good for are people who are in pain.
4: Okay.
3: And I have a whole bunch of stories to tell you and case studies of people actually taking the CalMax formula and getting rid of pain. And this is including arthritic type pain, fibromyalgia, which is a form of arthritis, back pain, muscle spasms, migraine headaches. There's a whole category of areas I'd like to discuss with you.
4: Wow, that's fantastic. Some of those things that you've named seem to be age-related or things that we experience as we grow older. Is there a link there?
3: Yeah, there's a vicious circle that I'd like to discuss. What happens is that when a person has a magnesium deficiency, specifically mm-hmm. magnesium, they don't absorb their foods well. And so they go into what we call malabsorption syndrome.
4: Okay.
3: Which millions and millions of Americans have. And it's not like you feel sick or, you know, this or that. You might be, over time, just starting to feel more tired and tired and tired.
4: Mm-hmm.
3: And that's just a real gradual over time type of thing. And a lot of people justify that they're getting old and they just need more rest or whatever.
4: Right, that's what I would think.
3: Now what happens is that when you get less absorption, you actually increase the deficiency in your system of magnesium.
4: Wow.
3: And that starts to take the calcium out of the bones. You start getting bone loss. You start getting muscle loss because it also reduces the muscle mass. And pretty soon, before you know it, you are feeling old.
4: Yeah.
3: And your body's actually starting to manifest it.
4: Wow. All due to a simple lack of these nutrients.
3: Calcium, magnesium. Now, let me tell you, and it is simple. The problem in being a doctor and a researcher is how do you get this into the system? The formula we have, the CalMax formula, is so fantastic because it's in a powder form. You take hot water and you put it in a cup, take a teaspoon of this powder and mix it in.
4: Yeah.
3: And you drink this cup down.
4: That's great. Well,
3: the absorption rate is really incredible because it actually goes right into your bloodstream.
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3: And don't forget, Chris, I'm going to give away an extra free bottle of my CalMax formula to the first 100 callers, so it's really important for listeners to pick up the phone and take advantage of that.
6: Well, thank you for doing that, Dr. Pincus. 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Well, if you're just joining us, I've got Dr. Michael Pincus on the phone today, and he's telling us about stress and how important it is to ensure that you've got the proper nutrients in your system, specifically calcium and magnesium, and how much of an impact that has on our overall health. So I guess one of the things that people should really be aware of is, because this isn't an instant thing that triggers you to say, oh, I'm sick, but you know, instead happens gradually over time, it's very possible that people might not even be aware that there is a deficiency of calcium and magnesium in their body.
3: Well, that's the thing, is that deficiencies are not like, you know, a water main breaking where you have a real noticeable thing. Deficiencies
6: right.
3: are little drips, little leaks here and there. And so what we have is a cumulative effect where a person starts to go downhill just a little bit at a time.
6: Yeah.
3: To the point where they don't realize how bad they've actually gotten before it's too late.
4: Hmm. Dr. Pincus, you had mentioned insomnia. We talked about that a little bit. What about back pain?
3: Calcium magnesium is excellent for back pain because the calcium goes into the muscles.
4: Mm-hmm.
3: The magnesium actually helps the transmitters in the nerve. And when you take this CalMax formula, many times it will calm your back pain.
4: Wow.
3: I know I a couple years ago, I herniated a disc in my back.
4: Mm-hmm.
3: And I was trying everything, and I took out the CalMax formula, and I drank it, and I couldn't believe the difference. Within about a half hour, I was functional again.
4: Hmm.
3: Now, it wasn't completely gone, but I drank it over a 10-day period,
4: yeah.
3: and it completely alleviated the problem.
4: Now, what about heart disease?
3: Well, heart disease is something you have to watch out for, both dietarily and going down the genetic line.
4: Yeah.
3: And if anyone has any history of heart disease or you've even had bypass surgery, you should be on this CalMax formula. And I can't say that without enough emphasis, because it's something that will completely give you a new lease on life.
4: Isn't that amazing? We had talked about arthritis. What about joint pain?
3: Well, the arthritic joints really respond to this. And I recently gave a can of this to a lady who was suffering from fibromyalgia, where she was having pain in just about every joint in her body.
4: Mm-hmm.
3: It could be in her knee, it could be in her neck, it could be in her elbow. And I gave it to her 1 week, and I saw her the next week, and I swear, Chris, I did not recognize her.
4: Really?
3: Just as a lady that was 64 years old, and the first time I saw her, she looked like she was 84 years old, and the week later, she was bright, she had a beautiful smile, her eyes were gleaming, and I honestly had to ask my wife who this lady was, and sure enough, she was the one who took a week of the formula, the CalMax formula, and she said she got a really good week of sleep for the first time in years.
4: Wow.
3: And that her pain was much better, and she ordered 3 more cans for me.
4: Wow.
3: And she was giving it out to her friends.
4: That's amazing.
3: And when I use this with the professional athletes, I'm a doctor for the U.S. Olympic team, and I had a number of athletes using this before their events so they could sleep well, and they'd wake up and their muscles were in real relaxed shape.
4: Wow. You really wouldn't think that such a small component of your normal diet can make such a profound impact over the way that you feel.
3: Well, see, what's happened, Chris, is that in the last 50 years, the American diet has greatly changed, and the nutrition has greatly changed.
4: Mm-hmm.
3: And add to that the medications. Many people are on blood pressure medications or anti-anxiety drugs or heart medications, and many of these things also block the absorption of calcium magnesium in the system.
4: Wow.
3: So the very drugs that are treating the conditions that your body is experiencing, because it's deficient in calcium magnesium, it's also blocking further absorption.
4: Isn't that something?
3: So it's really a rat race out there.
4: Yeah, it sounds like it's a vicious circle.
3: It sure is, and what are you going to do? So my formula is try the things that are simple first.
4: Yeah.
3: You have nothing to lose. This is not going to hurt you, put it that way.
4: Yeah.
3: You have nothing to lose.
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7: 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If you just tuned in, we're talking with Dr. Michael Pincus about stress and the negative effects that everyday stress has on your body, whether it's job stress, financial stress, family stress, any form of stress takes a serious physical toll on your body. And Dr. Pincus, you were talking about how your CalMax formula can help us in this battle against stress. And I guess this is something everyone should be aware of, whether you're 24 or 94.
3: Well, I've used it for many, many years as a younger person, and now as I'm aging as well, I use this, and it definitely helps me sleep better.
4: Mm-hmm.
3: It helps control the stress of the workaday world, and many people will just be amazed how this actually works. Because our formula has a chemical reaction that occurs before you actually ingest it.
4: Mm-hmm.
3: CalMax is pre-dissolved. It doesn't get lodged in your system. And so what happens is that when people drink the CalMax, it's like an infusion into your body. It's like, whoa, it's like decompressing. And so people who are in pain, they take the CalMax, the calcium magnesium gets into the muscles, and it starts to relax it.
4: Dr. Pincus, you talked earlier about how stress affects your energy, and I'd like you to elaborate a little bit more on that subject, if you would. I mean, does stress really affect our energy levels?
3: Good question, because energy is like the biggest thing right now. Like people, chronic fatigue syndrome, PMS, and fibromyalgia, it's like wiping people out. And that's the key to low energy, is a lot of it's caused by pain, feeling old, your joints don't move well. This kind of wipes you out. It drains your energy, and then you get tired, and you go to sleep. Guess what? You don't sleep. Now, I'm telling you, like, common scenarios due to a lack of calcium and magnesium in your system. When you have the CalMax, and the first thing that happens, you take it 20 minutes before you go to bed,
4: mm-hmm.
3: you get a good night's sleep, and you wake up feeling refreshed, and your energy comes back.
4: Is CalMax safe? I mean, you're telling us how powerful CalMax is, and I'm just wondering if you can ever take too much or if it's safe to take if you're already on any supplements or medications.
3: CalMax has never, ever been shown to interact poorly with any medication. Okay, it's 100% natural, it's safe. And, you know, our formula doesn't contain sugar, which is in a lot of calcium products, wheat, soy, gluten, lactose, or anything that people are trying to avoid. CalMax doesn't have any of that. But you see, the point is that if you're a person who's a diabetic, you're on high blood pressure, you've had bypass surgery, guess what? You are deficient. You are deficient in the calcium and magnesium.
4: Dr. Pincus, unfortunately, we're about out of time. Any parting thoughts? I mean, who can really benefit from this?
3: Well, I wish we had more time, because this product, I'll tell you, if you're over the age of 35,
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3: you should definitely be taking the CalMax formula just daily on a preventative basis.
4: Yeah.
3: But if you're someone who's more of a senior citizen, or if you're someone who can't sleep well, or you're experiencing a lot of muscle cramps, a lot of aching in your body, this is an absolute. 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
6: Hello there, and thanks for tuning into this week's show. 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And if you're a longtime listener of the show, welcome back. We appreciate it. And if you're just joining us for the first time, nice to have you along today. I want to start by sending a big thank you out to our sponsor, Dr. Newton's Naturals. 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And I want you to check them out when you have a chance because they really have some great products to improve your health and the health of your family. Okay, on today's show, we're talking about vitamin D, sometimes referred to as the sunshine vitamin, but folks, here's the problem. Many of us aren't getting enough sunshine lately between slathering on those powerful sunscreens and spending more time indoors, and what it really comes down to is this vitamin D deficiency that's out there is causing an avalanche of health problems for 70% of our population, ranging from pain, loss of balance, muscle weakness, depression, increased blood pressure, arthritis, memory loss, and even a compromised immune system. And I have Dr. Michael Pincus with me today to talk about the most effective way to get vitamin D. Dr. Pincus, it's good to talk to you again.
5: Chris, it's great to be back. Thank you.
6: You know, many of you know that Dr. Pincus is a nationally recognized authority on natural and alternative health. He's a successful chiropractor. He's worked with top Hollywood celebrities, professional and Olympic athletes, and he continues to be very involved in some of today's top health concerns. And let's kind of start at the top, Dr. Pincus, and talk a little bit about what are some of the warning signs that you may be deficient in vitamin D?
5: Okay, well, part of it is how you feel. And one of the things, Chris, is being tired for no apparent reason.
6: Okay.
5: But on the reverse side of that, I've seen that a lack of vitamin D affects your sleep. Okay, another big sign is that your bones ache. Now, there's a lot of people listening who've been diagnosed with osteoporosis, which is a thinning of the bone.
6: Mm-hmm.
5: But again, a vitamin D deficiency. A big one is muscle weakness. So you try to get up from a couch, you get in and out of a car, and you're finding it more and more difficult. And that's leading to the high, high prevalence of people falling and injuring themselves.
6: Ah, okay. All right.
5: Which is a huge problem.
6: Right, exactly.
5: Another one is you tend to get more colds, especially upper respiratory problems.
6: Okay.
5: Problems with blood pressure, cardiovascular problems, digestive problems, constipation, bloating, gas.
6: Mm-hmm.
5: It's very, very common. And if you're a diabetic, there's all kinds of data about being deficient in vitamin D, and the list goes on and on. It's a huge problem.
6: What does vitamin D actually do in the body? What is it used for?
5: Well, when we use the word vitamin, it's actually kind of a misnomer because vitamin D is actually a hormone.
6: Okay.
5: And this regulates thousands of genes in the body. Everything from pain, blood sugar, immune system, blood pressure, bone strength. Plus, vitamin D has been linked to maintaining colon health, breast, prostate, and ovarian health. But I'll tell you what, the way we're taking vitamin D is all wrong. It's all messed up.
6: Well, why do you say that? Why is it messed up?
5: Well, first of all, you go to your doctor and they say, yeah, I'm going to put you on a vitamin D supplement, and it's like 400 international units, which is totally worthless.
8: or God forbid, if you're listening right now and you're taking a multivitamin and you think you're covered, that's why you're on 6 or 8 or 10 different prescription drugs. I'll tell you that right now.
9: Mm.
8: Because your body is not getting enough D. The other thing is that vitamin D is an oil. You don't absorb oils in your body. They're very difficult to digest.
9: Okay.
8: So I've come up with my own vitamin D, which I call Dr. Pincus' vitamin D3 formula.
9: So, Dr. Pincus, what makes your Fast Melt vitamin D formula so unique?
8: Well, Chris, first of all, I put 5,000 units of vitamin D3 per serving in each tablet so you can actually feel the difference. I wanted to give you enough dosage so it really goes to work. Second, I use the right type of vitamin D in my formula, which is superior and readily available so your body can digest it, and this is known as vitamin D3. And third, my formula is a fast melt tablet that's available for immediate absorption.
9: You know, you mentioned that vitamin D is an oil. So how were you able to make your formula into a fast melt?
8: Well, good question, Chris. Here's what I've done. I've worked with an advanced team of scientists, and these guys, they know their stuff, and they're using this technology to convert vitamin D, which is an oil, into a dry powder. And once they do that, they put it in this fast dissolving melt for immediate absorption and quick results that you can feel.
9: What's some of the feedback that you're getting, Dr. Pincus, from people that are taking your Fast Melt D3?
8: Well, I'm getting tons of feedback. You know, I've got people that email me. Here's an email from Betty, and she writes, I was diagnosed with a severe vitamin D deficiency, and she said she tried many other vitamin supplements.
9: Okay.
8: And then she discovered my D3, and she said she went back to her doctor, had her blood test, and her blood test went back into a normal range just within weeks.
9: Wow. All right, folks, I want to take a moment here to let you listeners know that if you want to try Dr. Pincus' vitamin D3 formula, there's a special toll-free number for you to call. 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And remember, folks, you have absolutely nothing to lose here because Dr. Pincus's vitamin D3 formula is guaranteed to be safe and effective or your money back. And when you do call and order, you will not be automatically enrolled in one of those monthly subscription programs. This is a one-time order. So the number to call is 1-800-413-7495. I'll give it to you again. It's 1-800-413-7495. All right, for those of you just joining us, I have Dr. Michael Pincus on the line with us today. We've been talking about Dr. Pincus' Fast Melt Vitamin D3 formula, and this vitamin D deficiency is really an epidemic now, causing all kinds of health concerns. But the issue is, even if you're trying to get vitamin D back in your body, you're most likely taking the wrong type or the wrong form of vitamin D the wrong way, maybe not even getting enough of it. And Dr. Pincus, why don't we start here by talking about, you know, why is this deficiency such an epidemic, despite all of the awareness and the products that you see on the store shelves containing vitamin D?
8: Well, yeah, that's a good point. 70% of us in this country are deficient in vitamin D. The fact is that your body needs vitamin D. This is a hormone that should be there, and it's not there. And the statistics show that back in the 70s when we started getting cable networks and, of course, with the Internet, we're not going outside, and most of us get no vitamin D from the sun.
9: What makes your Fast Melt D3 formula a much better choice?
8: Well, Chris, first of all, I put 5,000 units of vitamin D3 per serving in each tablet so you can actually feel the difference. Second, I use the right type of vitamin D in my formula. And third, I've worked with an advanced team of scientists, and they're using this technology to put it in this fast dissolving melt for immediate absorption and quick results that you can feel.
9: Now, is your Fast Melt vitamin D3 formula manufactured here in the U.S., Dr. Pincus?
8: Yeah, absolutely. My formula is manufactured right here in the USA, Chris. In fact, we have a facility that is a CGMP certified lab, which means current good manufacturing practices. And this is an FDA mandated set of rules that we follow. As a matter of fact, just recently the FDA came in and did an inspection and they said, hey guys, keep up the good work.
9: Now, you mentioned earlier that there's a strong connection between vitamin D and diabetes. Talk a little bit about how your Fast Melt D3 formula could help folks that are dealing with diabetes or even at risk of getting diabetes.
8: Well, yeah, diabetes is a huge problem. And in type 2 diabetics, what we find is that there's plenty of insulin in the body, but the insulin is not recognized by the cells. And so what vitamin D3 does is it takes that problem and it seems to fix it. Now, they've studied vitamin D3 and it's improved this insulin signature by 60%. And just to give you a comparison, the most popular diabetic drug improves at 13%.
9: Wow. Now, let me ask you this, Dr. Pincus. How can your Fast Melt D3 formula help boost your immune system?
8: Vitamin D is responsible for 200 different chemicals that your immune cells produce to fight off bacteria and viruses. Listen, if you're someone that's susceptible to having any type of cold, flu, I would start right now taking one of my vitamin D3 melts every day. And one of the nice things about this is that besides your immune system being better, you'll find your energy better, you'll find less pain, less arthritic type pain, more mobility, flexibility, better muscle strength. And if you're someone who's concerned about falling, you'll have better balance and a better sense of walking, which is so important these days.
9: So, and how do you take it, Dr. Pincus?
8: You can take it in the morning. You can take it at night. You don't need water, and you put it in your mouth, and, you know, maybe count to 30, it's gone.
9: Wow. And maybe you can share again for those that may have just joined us some of the responses that you get from people that have been taking your formula and what kind of results have they seen?
8: Let me tell you my own story. So over the summer, I didn't take as much of my D3. I was actually traveling, and I ran out of it. So what happened to me is, you know, I'm basically pain-free, but all of a sudden I started having pain in my hand. I go, what is this? This is weird. But then I realized that I had run out of my D3 formula, and I went off of it for several weeks. And the minute I started going on it, it took about 7, maybe 8 days, the pain went away.
9: Wow.
8: Crazy, isn't it?
9: That's how you know something's working, right? If you stop and the health issues come back, well, there's your answer.
8: That's the best test that anyone can listen to, especially if you're on the fence. You're going, well, I wonder if this is really for me. And what I would do, Chris, is next time you give out the number to have people order, is go ahead and order it. I know you mentioned it's a risk-free offer. And go ahead and try it yourself and stay on it for 5, 6 weeks. And then if you still doubt it, then go off of it and see if anything gets worse.
9: And again, folks, I want to take a moment here to let you listeners know that if you want to try Dr. Pincus' vitamin D3 formula, there's a special toll-free number for you to call. 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And when you do call and order, you'll not be enrolled in any of those monthly subscription programs. This is a one-time order, folks. So the number to call is 1-800-413-7495. I'll give it to you again. It's 1-800-413-7495. So what do you think, folks? Are you one of the 70% of people listening most likely taking the wrong type of vitamin D supplement? Joining us today is our good friend Dr. Michael Pincus, and we've been talking about his Fast Melt vitamin D3 formula. And Dr. Pincus, what you're saying is that most of us are deficient in vitamin D. And because of that deficiency, it's causing health issues like pain, muscle weakness, immune problems, and that most vitamin D supplements are not the best form. And more importantly, it's not the right amount of vitamin D to really make an impact. Is that what you're saying?
8: Yes, it's exactly what I'm saying, Chris. It's a multifaceted problem where, one, we're not getting enough vitamin D3 in our system.
9: Mm-hmm.
8: Vitamin D3 is responsible for activating 2,000 different genes in the body, controlling everything from diabetes to hormone production to muscle strength, heart beating correctly, digestion, immune system. It's a really long list, and honestly, it surprised me because in medical school, we learned that vitamin D was necessary for the bones. We get enough being outside and in our milk and end of story.
9: Right.
8: And for the first 20-some years of my practice, I never prescribed vitamin D. I just didn't think it was necessary. And then in the early 2000s, the studies started coming out, and now there's over 2,300 studies that just show that vitamin D is absolutely necessary. It's not just a good idea. It's absolutely necessary. It's a hormone that should be in the body, and it's not there.
9: Can you share some of that research, Dr. Pincus? And more importantly, what's the conclusion of the research related to vitamin D?
8: Well, one of the biggest studies ever on vitamin D were from the U.S. Navy.
9: Okay.
8: So I think it was like 145,000 men and women were studied, and they found that the number one non-combat reason that people died in the Navy was due to melanoma.
9: So skin cancer.
8: So I'm reading this study, you know, I kind of paused right there, and I went, yeah, it makes sense. You know, people are out on the decks of ships in the equator and all over the world, and they're getting the harmful UV sun rays, and they're developing skin cancer. But then I read on, and it said most of the victims were office workers, like clerks and people in hangars and inside. And I went, oh, my God.
9: Hmm.
8: So it was a link going back to vitamin D deficiency in the body.
9: What about muscle and bone strength? Can your D3 formula help with that?
8: Yeah, it's critical. Like if you're someone that's over 50, especially, you're seeing a progression of the core muscles in your body starting to slow down. First, it's kind of a clumsiness that people kind of feel like they're getting clumsy physically. And then it's a lack of flexibility that you start to stiffen up, and you feel it at night, especially if you're in bed, rolling from side to side. You wake up with your knees hurting, your legs are restless, your shoulders hurt. That's that stiffness setting in that's associated with a lack of this vitamin D3 in my formula. So if you're someone listening right now and you're having a lot of joint pain, bone pain, muscle pain, fibromyalgia, I would say start on my formula like immediately and start taking one or two of my vitamin D3s a day for the first week or two to get your doses up quickly.
9: So let me ask you about these gummy vitamins. Does that work? Can you put enough vitamin D into a little gummy bear, and is that the best way to get it in your body?
8: No, of course not, Chris. You know, they'll go to any type of lengths to try to market things that seem good, but you're taking a lot of sugar and gelatin and wax. My thing is, it's not what you take, it's what your body absorbs.
9: Well, I want to talk more about what happens when people start taking your Fast Melt D3 formula.
8: Boy, that's a really good question, because the first area that the vitamin D seems to affect is your energy, your sleep, your outlook, your moods. And then after being on it for a while, your core strength will come back. So for those of you who have slowed down, you're going to feel more energy, like physically. So it's kind of like feeling a little bit younger, Chris.
9: And who wouldn't want that?
8: Right.
9: And maybe you can share again, for those that may have just joined us, some of the responses that you get from people that have been taking your formula, and what kind of results have they seen?
8: Well, one of the surprising ones was I gave it to my brother-in-law, who had gone to his doctor and was very concerned about his cholesterol, his blood fat, and his weight. And I put him on my vitamin D3, and he went back in 3 months later, and his blood profile was perfect.
9: All right, I want to take a moment here to let you listeners know that, again, if you want to try Dr. Pincus's vitamin D3 formula, there is a special toll-free number for you to call right now. It's 1-800-413-7495. You know, as we've been talking about here, Dr. Pincus's vitamin D3 formula is a fast-dissolving melt, which makes it available for immediate absorption by your body for rapid results. And by getting Dr. Pincus's vitamin D3 into your body, you're going to have a bolstered immune system, improved balance, stronger muscles, and fewer aches and pains. And again, keep in mind that Dr. Pincus has arranged a very special offer that's only available to you listeners today. So when you do call, please be sure to mention this program, and you're going to get a risk-free trial of Dr. Pincus's vitamin D3. Again, this is only available to

0: Sure.
1: Well, there's vitamin D2 and there's vitamin D3. And D2 is the type of vitamin D that has to be activated by your body, so it has to be converted into vitamin D3. Vitamin D3 is the activated form, so it's ready to go to work. Now, the vitamin D3 that I use in my formula, I think it's the best because I've seen the best results with myself, and my family, with my patients. Plus, I've worked with the lab where the people in the lab have taken this, and they test their blood every day to see how the D is going, and it's going up and out through the roof where it should be.
0: Wow. So, Dr. Pincus, I mean, who should consider taking your fast melt vitamin D formula?
1: Well, I would definitely start with kids for development and immunity. Obviously, young adults in their 20s need vitamin D to keep their immune system strong.
0: Mm-hmm.
1: Then men and women in their 30s, you're talking about heart health, immunity, cardiovascular problems start to turn on. But it's also the child-rearing years, and vitamin D for pregnant women is very, very important.
0: Mm-hmm.
1: People in their 40s, that's when, you know, you start feeling more of those aches and pains like you've never felt before. You think you're getting older. And again, it's important for your hormones and to keep yourself physically active. And of course, when you're in your 50s, you start feeling stiffer. You can't golf. You can't play tennis. You know, you start becoming aware of your body not functioning.
0: Mm-hmm.
1: And then people over 60, I just wish that every senior citizen would go on this formula. Imagine living in your senior years where you have confidence in your balance and you're able to have the energy to get things done and
0: the mental
1: clarity. You know, this is more and more important as we go along because people are living longer, but the quality of life is not great.
0: You know, is it ever too late, Dr. Pincus, such that your fast melt D3 formula wouldn't be a worthwhile investment?
1: If you can see the breath on the mirror in the morning, then you know that you're a candidate for this. Because a lot of the things that people suffer from, they're suffering from a lack of this vitamin in their body. So it's never too late to try something like this. And the sooner you can get on my formula, the better odds you're going to have of having a really healthy, high energy, high mobility life from here on out.
0: Yeah, well, it makes a lot of sense. And Dr. Pincus, what can someone expect when they start taking your fast melt D3 formula?
1: Well, you're going to notice within the first several days that something's changing in your body because this kickstarts so many different cycles in your body that you'll start having less pain, having more energy, and having better mental clarity, better sleep. Your moods can be affected by this. Vitamin D3 is necessary to get these things running.
0: Well, Dr. Pincus, unfortunately, we only have a few minutes left. Anything else you want to share with our audience here in our final minutes?
1: For those of you listening, we've covered a lot of ground. Working with the body is tricky, as you know. And we're talking to your listeners of your show. You know, they're of all walks of life with all various conditions. And so I'm trying to give some good health advice here, Chris. The point is get yourself out of it. Get yourself on this formula and see for yourself. It's not against the law for you to try something to see if it works.
0: That's okay? It's an interesting way
1: and
0: to put
1: all
0: it.
1: We're doing, we're talking about nutrition. We're not talking about rocket science here.
0: Right.
1: But there's a lot of science behind what I'm talking about. The key is to get on this formula and give it a month or two. Every day, take one of these things and start to see improvements in your pain, your blood pressure, your blood sugar, your energy, your sleep habits. This is my appeal to your listeners to get on this formula and try it for themselves.
0: Well, Dr. Pincus, again, thank you for taking time to be with us today.
1: Thank you, Chris.
0: All right, folks. Well, here is your final opportunity. 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

0: 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I'm Chris McKay. Have a great day, everybody.
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0: What flavor are you making?
1: This is Cafe Mocha.
2: I am the best I can, joyful woman. 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

I like that. 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

0: like 20 minutes left, right?
1: Mother's Day weekend with Lonnie Love. Yo, yo, I'm Angelique. Today we announce the birth of our brand new baby, Chic Boutique. And we have one of Black Hollywood's favorite couples, Nicole Ari Parker and Boris Kodjoe, coming up on Cafe Mocha.

0: It's Cafe Mocha with Lonnie Love and Yo-Yo. And on the line, we have two of our favorite actors, producers, business people. We love them. Nicole Ari Parker and her husband, the fine ass Boris Kojo.
1: Oh my gosh. Yes, he's still fine. We'll be married for 1 year in like 3 weeks.
2: Congratulations.
0: You know, we are starting this chic boutique on Cafe Mocha, and Nicole Ari Parker has been so kind enough to put her her wonderful gym wraps as part of our chic boutique. And let's talk about it. She just sent me some wonderful product, and it's beautiful, it's colorful. But first, let's start from the beginning. Nicole, what inspired you to create the gym wrap? And how did your personal fitness journey influence the design and the mission of your brand?
1: I was just talking about this, and it really came out of a moment of being tired of saying the same thing. Like, I can't go work out with him or take a walk or a run with him because I just got my hair done. I have these two little kids, and all my energy went to them and just trying to do my hair. So I was just opting out of my own health because of my hair. And one day, it literally was just an idea. Because at the time it was 2010, 2011. And I was like, why am I still saying these words? Like, there's people going to the moon. Like, why can't I figure out how to grab sweat and keep my edges laid? So I literally just heard this idea. I originally called it Save Your Do. That was the beginning. That was the first name of my company. And I cut up dry fit and super absorbent. And because I'm a little crafty, I was like, I need something to be soft that touches the hair, something that absorbs it, and then something cute on the outside because we like to be cute. So that was pretty much it. And then the rest is pretty much by the book. I had to get a manufacturer, a distributor, a business partner.
3: We had a meeting with the Surgeon General at the time, Dr. Regina Benjamin. And she told us that a lot of women in our culture, a lot of black women, choose between health and beauty. And that was just a shocking revelation that sort of propelled Nicole into this sort of purposeful, divine direction.
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0: Monica with Conversations for the Culture. We're talking to one of our favorite Hollywood couples, Nicole Ari Parker and Boris Kodjo. Let's get back to it.
1: You know, I had so many reasons to give up. No extra funding for the level and scale that I was shooting for. No business degree. All the manufacturers that I had talked to trying to get my first prototypes made, which you also need money for. And all my testing. I did actual testing in blind study groups. And so more than half of the things that take us out as Black women are preventable. We die in high numbers from stroke and high blood pressure and diabetes and all these things that are preventable with two things, not even medication, diet and exercise. The idea came to me, and then I just had a service mission as well. And then God worked it all out.
2: In this specific space, the product market, she's number one.
1: In terms of performance.
2: In terms of performance, and she has zero returns. Her conversion is 7%, which is three times the market average.
3: I started on this wellness journey and creating this life balance before I even knew that you guys had signed up to be a part of Cafe Mocha's shop. And so I get this box at my door. Mind you, I've been going to the gym steadily 3 weeks in a row. I stopped drinking 3 months ago. So I'm just thinking of alignment, and I've been posting on my social media. So I've been wearing my little headscarf. So I get this box. I'm, you know, I open it up and I'm like, somebody's tired of me wearing my abs. And I start opening. I'm just going through it. I'm like, oh my God. So listen, I am going through it. And then I'm like, oh my God. Then I'm like, wait, she's like, did you get your box from Nicole Parker? And I'm like, which box from Nicole Parker? She wants you to wait until you open it up. Honey, let me tell you something. I did a video already. It was me getting into the gym. I was worried. So I would just wrap my hair up because my braids would fall. I couldn't do this. I wanted to, when I say perfect and you talk about life, wellness and being everything that you're saying is everything that I was feeling. I'm glad it's in the shop. I'm sending everyone there. I'm giving my daughter one who bicycles every day.
0: You can find us at Cafe Mocha on the socials. Boris Kodjo and Nicole Ari Parker on Cafe Mocha.

0: We got you. It's Cafe Mocha.
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0: We're talking to Boris Kodjoe and Nicole Ari Parker, who are spending Mother's Day weekend with us on Cafe Mocha. Let's jump back in.
1: What's your favorite product, Nicole, right now for this?
2: Oh, I'm a little emotionally attached to my first baby, the Tie, the original gym wrap.
3: 2.0.
2: Because it's the next ideation of it, because it has the evapo-cool technology. But I love my hats. The ones you're wearing, Lon, I wear every day, running errands, taking the dogs, taking a walk. Like, that's my, like, get me through bandy, which I can't even keep them in stock. But all of my athletes, my workout enthusiasts, my...
3: I wear the hat every day.
2: He wears the hat every day.
3: The Make Way for the Motherlode was one of the first albums that I got in high school in Germany.
4: Wow.
3: Because we didn't just run to the record store and get a hip-hop album. We had to look for it, right?
4: Wow.
3: We had to look for it. That was one of my first albums that I bought. And my favorite...
4: Here's a piece of junk on the phone for this. You can't understand. Our sister came up with this style. It's so foul. It leaves your day
3: and
4: shivering from the way that I be hanging. MCs take the mic away, literally. MCs is up to me, but they can't get... All right, that make way for the mother load. No, listen. I am so hyped. Thank you so much. I love great product. I'm not a pitch person. You rarely hear me, and I know people value when I get a great product because quality matters. Nicole, when it came to quality, how did you make sure that what you were bringing to the table was qualified?
2: Testing, testing, testing.

0: was. They were working out in this new product. And every single person, male, female, white, and black, was like, I like this. What is this? All the feedback was positive. So, and then over time, my customers who were buying stuff went back when it was Save Your Do. They were like, there's too much material on the triangle. I don't need all that extra. And so I listened to that. And because I was a small business. And then it took off.
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2: Let me talk to you about one of Uber's safety features that I love. PIN verification. For people like me who love to double and triple check everything when it comes to travel, there's PIN verification, which gives you a 4-digit code in your Uber app that you match with your driver before the ride begins. I use this every time there's a busy event when there's a whole lot of similar cars around, just to make sure I'm getting in the right ride without any guesswork. PIN verification. Just one of the ways Uber is putting safety at every turn.
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0: It's Cafe Mocha on the line. They're actors, entrepreneurs, parents, and one of our favorite celebrity couples, Nicole Ari Parker and Boris Kodjo.
1: Well, I love great products.
2: Business, but you also have the Kodjo Family Foundation. Can you tell us about that?
3: Well, the gym wrap, when you buy a gym wrap, you're also contributing to the mission of the Kodjo Family Foundation.
4: Yep. Which is, we're very invested in health and wellness in marginalized communities and after school programs for kids, because when kids engage in after school programs like tennis or any type of sports or music, obviously their scores go up and the chance of them being able to attend a college or a university increases dramatically. So anything we can do for our community and anything we can do in terms of uplifting people who need support, we're always there. This started as an initiative to advocate for folic acid fortification with birth defects, but now turned into a wider health and wellness initiative for our communities.
3: I think Boris is being a little humble. He has financed the tuition and tennis lessons for several students at the say it before me.
4: Mont-Toulouse Tennis Academy in France. So what happened, we found some kids that needed help.
3: They were very talented.
4: We supported them and now they're getting scholarships here in the U.S. One girl went to Howard on a tennis scholarship and another kid is getting ready to go to Florida on a tennis scholarship. So that of course makes us very proud because we've sort of supported them and shepherded them, but they're all great kids.
1: Wow. Well, you let me know about the one in Florida. When we go back to Florida for the National College Resource Foundation, I'll make sure if that's student, I'll give her one of my $1,000 scholarships that I have.
4: Oh, wow. That's so amazing. Thank
1: you. So we'll stay connected. Yes.
4: Yeah.
2: And I'm going to add five to it. 500.
1: Period.
4: 5,000. Wow. Thank you.
2: I didn't. Ooh. Okay. Anyway, I got to sell a lot of wraps, so I'm going to do that. Ladies and gentlemen, we are so honored to have this as one of our first products in the Chic Boutique for Cafe Mocha. 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

0: It's Cafe Mocha with Lonnie Love, Angelique, and Yo-Yo. And you know, we just started our Chic Boutique for Cafe Mocha Radio. And we have so many great deals and great products. And we have a product that I'm really excited to talk about with our girl, April Ryan, and her hubby,
1: Hey, man.
2: How you doing?
1: Hey, Lonnie. How you doing?
0: I am excellent. Now, sis, tell us about these candles and everything about it.
1: So these candles are a labor of love. Our relationship started in this kitchen making candles. It was the candle called Eucalyptus Dream that is one of the favorites at Jer Candles. The customers love getting. We started the first date here and I said, you know, I want to do candles. I've been thinking about candles because at that time my mother died of leukemia and the oncologist said, look, you need to do soy candles, not paraffin. Who knew about soy candles 19 years ago, right?
2: Exactly.
1: You know, so as a daughter of someone who died from leukemia and her sister died from leukemia, I wanted to make sure I was healthier. So we have these wonderful soy candles, 100% soy candles and room sprays that we've been selling for the last couple of years. They were party favors at our wedding, believe it or not. And oh, my husband just reached in his back pocket and pulled out one of the room sprays. These things go like hotcakes.
2: Yes.
1: And they're amazing. We have over 23 or 4 fragrances, and I'm just thankful that you guys are highlighting them. And we're in Oprah Daily. We're number 11 for 11.
0: I saw this.
1: Oprah Daily for Mother's Day gifts.
0: Well, wait a minute. Let's go back. Because James, okay, what are y'all first date was making candles?
1: In the house. The first date in the house.
0: Yeah. Okay, and
1: so restaurant first.
2: Went to a restaurant, but when we first came there, that was our first thing we did was make candles.
1: Because we had the kids around, we had to keep it above board, you know.
0: No, okay,
1: you know, it was wholesome.
0: That's real wholesome. I'm like, who's making candles?
2: Okay,
0: we use that hot wax later.
1: Oh, Art Mahogany and Diana Ross.
0: So we support Black businesses here at Cafe Mocha, and we are honored to have you as part of our family, April, Ryan, and James. Thank you so much. Make sure you guys pick up the candles. I'm going to give me some of that tobacco so I can
1: oh, you like,
0: have a little sippy sip. Yeah. This is Cafe Mocha.

0: 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Strong, hot news now.
1: This is the espresso. Certain states have already made it harder for us to vote. Polling places are further. Lines are longer. Suddenly it's illegal to give water to somebody standing in that long line. And now the Supreme Court has watered down the Voting Rights Act even more.
2: And is designed to undermine the ability of communities of color all across this country to elect their candidate of choice.
1: Triple check your voting status, your polling place, and any sudden rule changes. Iyanla Van Zandt stopped by Roland Martin's show and said, black men feel hopeless.
3: And they say it's like, no matter how hard I try, I'm not getting ahead. No matter what I do, it's never enough, it's never right. And they're talking about both in the world and at home. At home.
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4: Hey, what up, man? 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Main Rock Teasy over here. Who that is over there?
5: Our feet is over here.
4: You know what I'm saying? I hope all you guys are enjoying the weekend. And shout out to all the amazing, wonderful moms out there.
5: Oh, stop.
4: Happy Mother's Day, doggone it.
5: Thank you, and happy Mother's Day to Crystal.
4: Absolutely. You know what I'm saying?
5: Well, of course, we got Gary. He's going to have the tea and the Kahlua of the day.
4: Starting the weekend off, we got Century with Forever. It is the Ricky Smiley Weekend Jump Off. Let's get it popping.

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1: It's Gary.
2: I wanna hip you to the teeth.
1: It's Gary, baby.
3: Gary had the tea and the color of the day. Gary, good morning.
4: Good morning, Ricky. Good morning, America. Good morning to you. It's a beautiful day in the neighborhood. And here's what's happening in celebrity news, y'all. Before their fallout, y'all, Damon Dash, the wonderful Damon Dash, and Jay-Z, y'all, they're saying that they were close friends and business partners, y'all, who co-founded Rockefeller Records back in 1994 alongside Kareem Biggs Burke. Now, they're saying, y'all, that Damon Dash acted as Jay-Z's manager and handled negotiations to build the rapper's career. However, y'all, people are talking, they're saying, honey, in the early 2000s, their partnership dissolved due to business disagreements and personal differences. But something Damon Dash, y'all, wants to clear the air about now, y'all, is the rumor that he once tried to pursue Jay-Z's beautiful wife, Lady Beyoncé. Now, they're saying during a recent interview, Damon Dash insisted, y'all, that he never tried to hook up with Beyoncé because he met her when she was 16 and always saw her as a kid, y'all. He said he saw her as a kid. And then he said, I don't care about Beyoncé. He said, honey, he does not care about Beyoncé. And this is what people want people to know. He said, she was a kid to me. He said that I wasn't thinking about Beyoncé, honey. We knew her when she was 16, so I couldn't unsee her at 16. I never, ever wanted to mess with Beyoncé. He didn't use that word. He said, I didn't want to. He said, I promise you that. He said, I was running behind Giselle, honey, and Miss Naomi Campbell. He said, however, the music producer raised quite a few eyebrows, y'all, with his follow-up comment that he would have tried to shoot his shot with Beyoncé's Destiny's Child bandmate Kelly Rowland. Since the woman are they just a few months age apart, he said. He said, now, Damon Dash, y'all, who is 11 years older, honey, than Beyoncé, and a year younger than her husband, Jay-Z, was in a high-profile relationship with singer Aaliyah from the summer of 2000 until her death on August the 25th, 2001. Now, he later married designer Rachel Roy, but they divorced in 2009. Now, today they're saying Damon Dash is engaged to his longtime partner, Miss Raquel Rocky Horn. So he is definitely, y'all, clearing up there because, you know, people are saying, honey, that Jay-Z was much older than Beyoncé and she was much younger and he's telling the age and stuff when they met and stuff. So people are starting to talk all over again, which I don't understand. So Jay-Z and Damon, I mean, the friendship just dissolved like that. And Jay-Z is now a billionaire and poor Damon Dash is scuffling, seemed like, for money. I mean, it looked like since they were best friends, they should help each other. Wouldn't you help your brother out? He ain't heavy. Help him.
3: He what?
4: He ain't heavy.
3: He ain't heavy. What that mean?
4: We know that's that painting where the man reaching over the pole, lifting up his brother, saying he ain't heavy.
3: He ain't heavy.
4: So help him. So Jay-Z should help Damon.
5: Don't nobody know what the fallout was about.
1: Yeah, I was just going to say, Gary, you don't know what it was about. And some things you can't come back from. Apparently, they can't come back from that, whatever happened.
4: Yeah, I guess so. Oh.
3: Yeah, you got to move on.
4: But if you're a Christian, the Lord tell you to forgive and forget.
1: Everybody
3: forgive,
1: a Christian,
3: but you don't
1: Gary.
3: Have to forget. And nothing in the Bible that says forget.
1: Uh-huh. Sometimes, if something negative happened, you don't want that around you.
3: Right.
4: Everybody. And that's a new thing I hear people talk about. They don't want those spirit and that negative energy.
3: No.
1: Bad energy. It's a real thing.
4: Really?
3: Yes.
1: Protecting your peace is a real thing.
3: We call them black clouds.
4: Really?
1: Okay.
3: Hovering over you.
1: Yeah. Okay. Oh.
4: No, I guess my friend always tell me, he said, Gary, you're just negative. I'm not negative. I'm just speaking, honey. I just know what's real.
5: No, you are kind of
6: Everybody got quiet.
5: You're a little dark.
7: You're a little bit.
1: Everybody got quiet.
7: Little smitty. That
3: little boy that be with Charlie Brown, them stank pot.
5: Pig pen.
6: We love you, Gary.
3: Cloud of dust around, that be you.
5: Bad luck, Schlep Rock.
4: Moving on, and other celebrity news, y'all. LeBron James, y'all, is speaking out, honey. Now, LeBron is letting the world know, and I agree with it. He is broke. He said he broke.
7: No, he ain't.
4: He is broke, and he's tired
1: of
4: people putting him in
1: that. That's what rich people say.
4: Yeah, he said, honey, he's tired of people putting him in that billionaire market. Here's what LeBron had to say about that.
8: A quick Google search says that your net worth is $1.2 billion.
9: Now, y'all want me to start lying? Google search is a lie. That is a lie.
8: That's wrong.
9: Yeah, it's wrong.
8: Is it more? Is it less?
9: Oh, it's way less.
8: Oh.
9: Yeah, it's way less.
8: Okay.
9: It's way less. It's a couple, like, thousand in my bank. That's it.
8: I ain't got nothing. I'm broke.
5: Smart man.
4: He said he ain't got no money. He said, but his kids got all the money, and they take care of their dad and stuff. But they were also letting him know the reason why, you know, he could say he's broke, but he doesn't have to buy nothing. Because of his brand, he has the brand. People throw him stuff. People give him everything he needs. They give him clothes. They give him shoes. They give him everything. So he don't have to spend money. So, you know, he said he
3: bought. Yeah, I mean, that trip, you got, you know, endorsements, whatever. Yeah, but.
4: So how do you feel about that? I mean, Ricky, people throw you stuff and give you stuff all the time.
3: I don't be wanting to stop giving me stuff. Y'all know I can't stand gifts.
4: No.
3: I mean, I appreciate it. I appreciate the thought. But I don't.
5: Most gifts going to come with an
3: ask. Yeah, gifts comes with an ask and comes with a relationship. And now they in your life because they gave you some barbecue sauce. now they got to text you every week.
1: You know what? Oh, that's so funny
3: because
1: I got some barbecue sauce last week.
3: I know you did. I'm sure. And everybody that make barbecue sauce think that their barbecue sauce is better than everybody else's barbecue sauce. Like, you got good barbecue sauce where I'm from?
4: Yes, Lord.
3: But you ain't had this.
7: Oh, my God.
3: Maybe way backstage. But where we going to put the barbecue sauce on?
10: Oh, no, just taste it.
5: Put it on a cracker.
4: Oh, Jesus. Yeah. And then my quick for free story, y'all. You remember we talked about the Met Gala on yesterday, honey? They said some of the worst dress. They said that dress Cardi B had on was a mess. They said it looked like a surgery a malfunction, honey. They said it was lumpy. The same lumpy as things like some of the other parts going on with her. But anyway, I'll tell y'all that dress looked like cold.
3: Who was another person out there?
4: That lady, I don't remember who she was. I remember.
3: She was about 4 feet. They had a little person at the Met Gala. Yep. I want to know who she was.
4: Yes, Lord, honey.
3: Yeah, she was clean.
4: She had
3: a nice little dress on with the little thing that's, what you call the things that hang down off the dress. She was the only little person. That's the first little person I ever seen go to the Met Gala.
4: Yeah,
3: did y'all see it?
4: I saw it.
11: Oh, yeah.
4: I saw it.
3: Yeah.
1: Gary, I didn't realize the seat at the Met Gala is $100,000 a seat.
4: Yes, girl, that's cheap, though, honey. I mean, girl, what? For real, $100,000.
5: So did the little person only have to pay $50,000?
11: Oh, my gosh, Special K.
5: It only took half a seat.
3: Probably nothing. She sat in somebody's lap.
11: Oh, Ricky.
4: Now that they said it, did y'all know what time it is?
1: Thank
4: you. La, la, la, baby. Yes, honey. The color today, y'all, is one of my favorite colors, and I just love this color. My color today, y'all, is Greek Bella. On the high end, you say Greek Bella, and on the low end, just say beautiful gray. That's your color for the day.
3: They said it to that little person inside of somebody's lap, and then you naturally think it's a child, so you start, you know, shaking your leg up and down, and they said to somebody, rock that lady to sleep. Lady went to sleep at the Met Gala. All right, y'all give it up for Gary with the team.
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0: the one and only Beyonce Allen Wishes. What you got this morning?
1: Okay, good morning. Right, everybody out there, if you've got a kid in your car, I need you to make sure that you look in their phones. Now, what are you looking for? Their app's called Nudify. And why is this important? Because it could get your kid locked up in jail time. Now, you've all heard. Yes. So, okay. So what they're doing is deepfake. Now, everybody say deepfake with me. I want audience participation in your car. Deepfake.
0: Deepfake.
1: What deepfake is, it is AI generated fake content. Because I know you always hear people on the news and everybody talking about, oh, it's deepfake. All that means is it's an AI generated image or video, right? And so this is what you're using your looking in your kid's phone for. Nudify makes deep fake videos and AI images of kids in their school. So if your son goes and takes a picture of, I don't know, one of his classmates, and then he puts it in this AI generator, they're making new videos and then sending it around the schools. So now it has put your child in legal jeopardy just by playing around with AI and taking somebody's picture. They didn't really do the porn. They didn't really have anything to do with making it. But now you have created something in an app that has put somebody else in jeopardy, and it is hurting other kids in their school. And they're not realizing the seriousness of it because, again, you're just playing around with an app. You took a picture, you put it in an app, and now all of a sudden you've got nude images of kids. Well, that's pornography, and you can get in a lot of time. So you need to make sure you look in your kids' phones, you know what apps they have in their phones. One of the main ones they're talking about is Nudify. It can take your picture.
0: It's called what?
1: Nudify. Basically nude and then addify. So Nudify. And so it can take anybody's picture, and it can create pornography. It can create images, videos. There's
0: That's
1: all types
0: crazy.
1: Of
0: things.
2: Like, why are people doing what? All this stuff?
1: But this goes back to, you need to know what is in your kids' phones. And I am a person, I'm going to tell you straight up, I'm going through your phone. I'm going through your laptop. I'm searching everything. And next week, we're going to have to talk about apps that will allow you to see what text messages and what your kids are saying on social media. But these are things you need to know. And also to follow
0: up. My God.
1: I know. We're trying here at the Ricky Smiley Morning Show to prevent you from deep fakes. Remember, deep fake is something that's AI generated. Now, last week we talked briefly about a young lady in Florida who she was about to be robbed because somebody called her on her phone via FaceTime and said it was her daughter home from school early. And she thought it was her daughter for half a second, but realized after during the conversation that it was someone trying to break in the house. So ways that you can make sure that the video is a fake video. I learned this past week, thanks to a good friend who's in cybersecurity, you need to put your hand in front of your face, right? And what happens is it tricks the AI that is looking at you. So if I'm having a conversation with Ricky and we're on FaceTime and I'm like, something seems off, I say, Ricky, put your hand in front of your face. If they cannot put their hand in front of their face, that's because it will mess up the fake image that you're seeing.
0: So all the people that's getting catfished need to know that.
1: Yes, if you've been catfished.
0: If you think you're talking to Ricky Smiley.
1: Tell them to put your hand in front of your face.
3: Wow.
1: And if they cannot do it, that means it's a fake video.
0: Because
1: the AI cannot process that. It's a trick around the system. So again, remember, tell the person to put their hand in front of their face. And if they can't do it, it's fake. So
0: what?
1: I know that's a lot to digest, and I can't believe
0: they got porn and stuff.
4: I know that's not cute, honey.
0: The only porn we had was National Geographic.
4: Catalog.
1: I'm not fixing to do this. I know where y'all
0: are going.
1: My first
0: breast I ever seen was Dusty.
1: Follow me at Beyonce ATL.
2: And see his catalog in the lingerie section. I don't want to know. The bras and the old white women with them bra and girdles on.
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0: I saw them doggone Dusty breasts with some mud on her face on a plate. Look, boy, we sit back there, kept looking at it.
4: Oh,
0: look at the same damn National Geographic magazine, man. Y'all don't know what y'all is.
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0: 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Player number one, we got Grace from Galveston, Texas, listening to us on Magic 102.1. Hey, what up, Grace?
1: Good morning, Ricky. Good morning. On the show?
0: Yeah, we are happy to have you. And we got Tay from the Ham, B-Ham, Alabama, 98.7 Kids. Hey, what up, Tay?
2: What's going on? You know I'm a representative for the city, man.
0: Hey, boy, what side of town you on, boy?
2: West side.
0: All right, boy, you got to represent, boy. You over there, boy. You on the other side of town, big dog. You know how important this Dollar Tree prize pack is. All right, so look, we're going to ask y'all a few questions, and if you don't know the answer, go ahead and say pass, because I have a lot of questions, so you don't want to waste up all your seconds on just one question, all right? So we're going to get this thing going. All right, Grace, Galveston, Texas versus Birmingham. All right, Grace, you ready?
1: I'm ready.
0: All right, Grace, we're going to go, and then Brett is going to be you and Tay. Let's go. What motorcycle brand makes the Ninja?
1: Harley.
0: Huh?
1: Harley.
0: No, that's Kawasaki. All right. Who is the quarterback for the Kansas City Chiefs?
1: Patrick Mahomes.
0: Yes. All right. Who did Lawrence Fishburne play in the movie The Matrix? Gone past.
1: Pass.
0: All right. That's Morpheus. All right. What is the length of a yardstick in inches? In inches.
1: 12.
0: Try again.
1: Pass.
0: All right, 36. All right, what boxer retired with a 50-0 record and is known by the nickname Money?
1: Money Mayweather.
0: Yep. All right, the FUBU code line popular back in the 90s. What did the letter stand for? FUBU.
1: For us, by us.
0: Yes. What was the name of the NBA team based in the city of Charlotte, North Carolina?
1: Charlotte Hornets.
0: Yep. There it is.
3: All of them boys.
0: All right, Tay, don't make Birmingham look bad, Tay.
2: All right, I'm here. I'm listening. She has some. Hey, she got some good answers.
4: She did now. You ready, Tay?
2: Yeah, I'm ready.
4: All right, let's go. In beauty, what is threading known for?
2: Lashes.
4: Nope. Removing hair. What does LBD stand for?
2: Pez.
4: Little black dress. Who became the first African-American woman billionaire?
2: Madam C.J. Walker.
4: Nope, Oprah Winfrey. What rapper's real name is Gloria Hallelujah Woods?
2: Glorilla.
4: Yes. Which sister played Ariel in The Little Mermaid?
2: Chloe Bailey.
4: Nope, Hallie. What is the term where a person cuts off all relaxed or damaged hair to embrace their natural texture?
0: How the hell we thought we know that?
3: Pants.
2: Cutting in your leave out?
4: Nope, the big chop. What WNBA team did Flajay Johnson go to?
2: Sparks.
4: Nope, the Seattle Storm. What is the number one city in the U.S. to shop in?
2: Atlanta.
4: Nope, New York. What is the name of Barbie's sister?
2: Barbie got a sister?
0: That's how I say. That was good enough. You still represent Birmingham.
5: Oh my God.
0: But Grace won. Gary, when did she win? In your band voice.
3: Now. You just won hours of outdoor fun with a multi-color butterfly net. A bottle of moisturizing cream, creamy baby oil with aloe and vitamin E for baby love. You also won one single white plate. A pack of 100 balloon clips, balloons not included. And as winner, you also get a bag of magical dinosaur fruit flavored bubble gum. 20 pieces, 20 tasty and delicious.
0: The sister coming out. Keep staying out.
3: With a pair of toddler-sized brown dress socks. There you go, baby. Yes, honey. Give me music, boo. Give me my music. Hell, hell with all that. And that's not it, girl. You've also won a can of meaty, moist, chicken-flavored cat food. Meow.
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3: 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Congratulations.
0: I tell a girl with a T, it's hard to be a man.
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6: Which one of you petty ass, nappy neck, no edge, still wearing lace front and dookie braid ass done stole my baby scroll off my porch? But I don't know what the fuck you was thinking, because it's scrolling. But man, your dumb ass gonna be scrolling. And ain't nowhere around here to scroll but to the motherfucking Yellowstone. And so when I catch you at that Yellowstone, I'm yanking that big pamper, salad drinking, noodle eating, pallet laying baby of yours up out my baby. And I'm going oops upside your head, because you gonna be stupid enough to steal the motherfucker instead of telling your baby daddy and go buy you a motherfucking scroller. 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You know where what porch you got it off of. 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
2: All right, y'all party people, listen, we got some true R&B royalty in the building this morning, from the time that hits like Just Kicking It to Understanding to Who Can I Run To. These ladies has helped define the whole era of music, and they are still bringing that same energy today. Y'all make some noise and show some love for the legendary ladies of Escape. Let's go!
3: Hey, y'all. Ricky.
2: Good morning, ladies.
4: Good morning.
2: Tiny, Tamika.
5: Hey. TNT, boom.
2: How y'all doing this morning?
5: Good.
3: We're doing great.
5: I'd be doing better if I would have came in with some of your breakfast.
2: I know, right, man. We're gonna have to do another chicken and boy, y'all came over. We had that dinner, them chicken and dumplings. We ate and kicked it all day. I just love y'all so much. And make sure y'all send Candy our love. She's supposed to be here this morning, but she wasn't able to make it. And I'm so excited about everything. I love the fact that y'all are still doing your thing, both on stage, off stage. So I just gotta ask, what would you say has been the key to your longevity? Because y'all been in the game a long time.
5: I would say praying in God and walking in our true divine destiny. We're doing what we were born to do.
3: And our music, man. Yes. I mean, our music is everlasting.
5: And our fans.
6: So, okay, y'all. So, I mean, y'all know how I feel about y'all. I love Escape.
5: You better say that, because you'll get jumped up in here.
6: Yeah, because baby, this girl ready to fight, honey. Yes, honey.
2: Tiny, he been a damn concert.
6: Oh! I think I've been the one. But I work with y'all all the time. I see y'all all the time.
5: So it's different. Like, work with us and coming to the concert is two different things, Gary.
6: Well, yeah, but girl, baby, you know where I work at. They don't give you no tickets. All right, so anyway, so Tiny, I'm going to ask you the question. So Tiny, your daughter, Dejan, and she just became a member of the Delta Sigma Theta Sorority.
5: Yes.
6: Now, we saw the videos of her inception. Now, I know you all were so proud. So how did
2: Man,
6: you feel
2: you
6: just sitting up there? Because that's Ricky's sorority sister, if I'm not mistaken.
3: Yeah, I mean, it made me feel great. You know, this is my first time being to one of the, the crossing. So, it's my first time in there. It was really deep. I just love seeing, the sisterhood. Her auntie, Precious, she was a Delta. And, she had all these significant things. You know, her name was Precious Air. Her number was 22, which was the day that Precious died. So it was a big, a big thing for us. You know what I'm saying? So it's great.
2: Tiny, I miss her so much. She used to text me encouraging words. We would text at least once a week early in the morning.
3: Yeah, and, she was amazing. Mm-hmm.
2: I really miss her, man. You know, and we would talk about, go back and forth about, and let me be something clear. I am not a sorority, nothing.
6: Oh, that's your,
2: I'm in a fraternity.
6: However y'all say it's your fraternity.
2: Yeah, deltas are our sisters.
6: Yes, sir, but that's what I mean.
2: I'm in a fraternity.
6: Yeah.
2: Gary in a sorority, not
7: right.
2: Me.
7: Yeah, you something you need to tell us, Rick?
2: I just had to be clear.
8: You know what? Let's get back to this. You were talking about Ricky's cooking, and Tamika, we've all heard how much you love to cook. You got a cookbook, your seasonings.
2: Yeah.
8: What is your best dish? And, give us a quick recipe.
5: I want to say everything.
8: Wow.
5: All of my recipes are, you're going to be sucking your fingers, baby.
8: Ooh.
5: And coming back for seconds. Hey, I ain't get the nickname Meatball for no reason.
3: Oh, that's right. She ain't cook for nobody, though.
5: I cook for
3: some baked spaghetti.
5: I cook for Versus when we did Versus. I had to cook and battle, and we still won.
3: It's been a long time.
5: What are you talking about?
3: I know.
6: Well, you ain't never brought us nothing to eat. You bring us donuts when you come, but we ain't bringing us no food.
2: Don't do her like
8: she's
2: that.
8: She's a guest. Don't do her like that.
2: And Tiny, you be getting in the kitchen too, from what I heard. Yeah, I know.
3: I get in the kitchen, you know what I'm saying? But I be traveling so much, I don't get to cook that often. When I get home, I be tired.
6: Okay.
2: Yeah.
3: Catch up with the kids.
2: Yeah, you need to stretch out. And I see, Tiny, you making so many moves. Tiny, you got to be proud of your son. Oh my God, man! I didn't even know that he rapped like that. King.
3: Oh,
2: man,
3: yeah.
2: I'm talking about like people really loving his flow. Like, how long he been at it?
3: Man, he been at it for a long time, and, you know, I just remember when he started, his dad and them was laughing at him and stuff like, yeah, you know, you'll get a little better. You know, when you get a little better, you know what I'm saying?
2: Right. I'll tune in. Like
3: but he has grown so much. I mean, his rap style, you know, the way he chose, the style that he chose, you know, it's fitting for him. You know. And I love it because it kind of it's not a dangerous. Mm-hmm. It doesn't safe. You know it's not safe. Like a yeah very safe
5: safe rap. Mm-hmm.
3: Now King on the other hand he in the hood, you know what I'm saying? He's not that safe. He scare right. me every day.
5: It's all entertainment. He's doing it for entertainment.
4: Reality TV in the past, and y'all had the Queens of R&B with SWV, and then Tiny, you and your family had the Family Hustle. Would y'all ever do more TV again?
3: I don't know. I mean, we talk about it all the time, but okay. Tip Warner, he would rather go the route without going through the networks. He want to do our own thing. You know what I'm saying?
4: Yep.
3: It just seems
4: yep.
3: better to go and where you can more own control. Your own content, and you know,
4: absolutely.
3: Everything is yours.
6: All right.
4: Absolutely.
6: So Tamika, and I've been watching you on social media, and I know you're building a palace.
5: Yes.
6: And I know you've been to China.
5: Yes.
6: Let's talk about that. So what was it like going to China?
5: Oh, my goodness. First of all. Listen, I had braids in my hair, and everybody kept coming up to me saying, can I touch your hair?
6: Oh.
5: Can I touch your hair? I was famous, but not for singing in China. I was famous for my hair.
6: What?
5: Yes. The really? Fastest braider had, she went and fixed my hair real cute, and I tell you, everybody was rubbing in my hair. I was like, hold on, feeling kind of uncomfortable now. What? But I had so much fun. I learned a lot. And I'm going back in October. Mm-hmm. So it's for my business. It was a wonderful, wonderful.
4: That's trip. What's up.
6: Mm, that's yeah. cute, honey. China. Because that's where you get everything is made in China.
5: Everything. Come that's on, why I almost yeah. called them ladies all in my hair. I want to say, yeah, I know this made in China, right?
6: Okay. I know that's right. So now tell us about the house, honey. You've been in your dream house.
5: Well,
6: in Bankhead?
4: Man, see how dirty he is. Oh,
5: you know what?
4: Get a meatball.
5: I'm trying to be nice to you now. I'm trying to be
6: okay.
5: nice to you.
6: Okay.
5: With my nail polish on, my favorite color black polish Thank on you. Your fingers. Mm. Act right, Gary.
6: Okay. All right.
5: So I'm doing a family compound for my kids, my grandkids. And when I'm long gone and in heaven, my great, great, great, great, great. I'm just building a legacy, a family legacy for my children and the children to come.
3: She got so much land, and she's talking about she's not going to move on that land.
5: No,
3: like,
5: I just purchased
3: about?
5: Land.
3: She got almost 100 acres, like 90.
6: What?
5: 100, it's 100 plus.
3: 100 plus.
6: All right.
3: Okay. I would take me about 10 of those acres. Okay.
5: That's for my kids. House. That's for my grandkids. You know what I mean?
2: Oh, my God.
5: We got land up north.
4: Yeah, we ain't got but a few.
5: I don't think Prince will make it down south. They've been on took all her lunch money.
2: All right, hey, y'all, stay right there, y'all. We got more with Escape coming up next. Wicked Smile, the Morning Show.

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0: All right, y'all, we are back with Tiny and Tamika, the ladies of Escape.
1: So tell me this. So Tamika and Tiny, so what is, y'all, I mean, what's the best part of being a mother, first of all, and what's the most challenging part of being a mom? Because I know we were kind of like talking about it a little bit. So I know for me, my mama, I mean, she was a good mother, but honey, she whipped us. Y'all don't whip y'all children?
2: Not today.
3: You go to jail now.
2: Honestly,
3: you
2: I ain't gonna lie. I ain't gonna lie.
1: Don't lie.
2: I used to whoop King a lot. He talk about that all the time, how he got whoopings and stuff. And I used to have to, you know, rough him up.
0: It'd be the ones you have to snatch him up, Tiny.
2: Yeah, I had to snatch him up. He never listened. He always
3: you had to whoop King,
2: to
3: and I had to whoop Naya. You said, tear her butt up.
2: but Aris, that was Malik for me. You can holler at Aris and she gonna change everything. You know what I'm saying? She gonna cry, whatever. You know, you ain't gotta do much to her.
3: But these younger kids don't do nothing. I remember I was trying to show out one time with Princess, and I said, "You want me to tear you up?" She said, "Tear me up? What do you mean, like a piece of paper?"
0: Oh my god!
3: I said, "Oh my god! I just lost my black mama card."
4: Who are you getting into pieces?
3: Go over there with your dad. Wow. Go over there.
0: Right.
3: Wow.
0: But it's rewarding
3: knowing you have kids, because one day they're going to take care of us.
0: Absolutely. Right.
3: We hope.
4: So true.
0: Absolutely.
3: Now, which one of your kids you think going to take care of you, Tiny?
2: You know, I don't know. I got a few.
4: Tiny, you got so many talented kids. You know
2: yeah,
4: what I'm saying?
2: Thank you. Like,
4: man, Aris went viral for saying this. Y'all check this out right here.
5: I mean, with what I want to be when I grow up, I don't got to go to college. So if I don't got to go to college, I'm not going to club. I'm not going to sing unless you pay me, bro.
6: Okay. Yeah, she's literally a recreation of her mom. Like, it's...
2: Oh, my gosh.
4: I'm not going to sing unless you pay me, bro.
2: I was like, who let my child on live? Lord, how much. It would be her last time, okay?
0: Now, Tiny, which one? Which one? Everybody had one. Which one just up under you all the time? That's just
6: probably
0: like
6: Aris.
0: Y'all.
2: Definitely
0: really?
2: Aris. Aris mm-hmm. is my like. She's that's my baby. She
0: right.
2: is up under me all the time. If I'm not home, if I leave, or whatever I got to do, she's always like. If I have to go out of town, Dad can go out of town by himself. He doesn't need you. You need to stay with me. So, you know, and sometimes, like, all right, well, I gotta stay here with her.
4: That's right.
0: Yes. Now, what about you, Tamika?
3: I want to say my glam babies. We love you, Glamma. We want to come over, Glamma. They be up under me. Like my glam son, grandson, he be grabbing my face. He be like, "You're so beautiful." And I'm like, "Oh, make you feel good." So I love being with my glam babies. I love her.
0: Yeah, that's different for me. Telling me how much she loved me. She told me she loved me about 5 times yesterday.
3: And then what she asked for after that? What she asked for after that?
0: She did want a cookie. Puppets got them little color cookies. I got them little cookies from Puppets.
3: Yes.
0: She wanted one of them. She saw I'm sitting in there.
4: I love you.
1: So Tiny, now your husband T.I. Now you know he has proven y'all that he is still the king of the South. So now we're loving his new song, Let Him Know. And, you know, we hear that, just excited about him joining us because he's going to be on the cruise with us, the One Voyage Cruise. So, I mean, have you heard the full project?
2: I have heard the full
1: project.
2: Really?
0: What you think, Tiny?
2: It's lit. He got everybody on the project, first of all. I mean, everybody. You know what I'm saying? And it has a little bit of everything, and it's jamming so hard. I mean, he got Summer Walker, he got Usher, he got 2 Chainz, he got Jeezy. Yeah. He got everybody on this project.
3: Let's rewind. Yeah. You said something about the cruise. Don't y'all need to escape on that cruise?
1: Oh.
0: Absolutely. I think put out a call.
3: Y'all need to get escape on that cruise now. Hold on now.
2: Y'all need some first of all, I'm so happy because he hates a cruise. You know what I'm saying? I was like, "Oh, we going on a cruise." He told me, "It's going to be docked." I said, "Nah, it's not going to be docked, buddy."
0: We're going to be on that cruise. And it's going to be on Virgin.
2: Ooh, yes.
0: Okay. Ooh, like, yeah, that's a Four Seasons on water.
3: I love Virgin.
0: Yeah. Yeah, I think the performance
4: is Doc, though, Tiny. He might be right about that.
0: Hey, we are so proud of y'all. Thank y'all for joining this morning. One more time for Escape, y'all. More with
2: Thank y'all.

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5: All right, y'all, Rick and I, the morning show. It's time to expand your vocabulary with the word of the week, man. And shout out to our new affiliate, The Real Sound of Philadelphia, Classics 107.9. All right, Gary, everybody in Philly, you know, we got this guy on the show, Gary. He does the tea and the Kahlua of the day, but he also does the word of the week. And, Gary, please do not embarrass us. Gary's going to provide us with a new definition and explain how to use the word in a sentence. And so, Gary, you know, what word will you be expanding our vocabulary with this week?
6: Yes, Rick, it's a beautiful word. I mean, I kind of almost studied it, but I mean, looking at it, I know I could just deliver it right out the back. But anyway, our word for the week this week, Ricky, is impenetrable. Impenetrable.
7: Whoa.
8: Whoa.
7: And you went in with such confidence.
6: Yeah.
7: To be so wrong.
5: Come on, Gary.
6: Impenetrable. I-M-P-E-N-E-T-R-A-L.
7: Now, your emphasis is on the wrong syllables in every way. like there's wrong and then there's completely.
6: Okay, look.
7: 100%
5: wrong.
7: This used
5: to be my favorite part of middle school when they find that person in there that can't read that good. I don't know why it would tickle me so bad.
6: It's an adjective. Tickled me. Yeah.
7: That's not how you say that word, sir.
6: Impenetrable.
7: There's no penne. There's no penne.
6: P-E-N-E is penne.
7: Penne is a pasta.
6: That's what I know.
9: And there's two
7: this
9: ends.
7: Ain't a pasta.
9: In...
6: Ricky.
5: Yeah, it's two ends in penne.
7: Yeah.
6: Oh, it is.
5: M-pen. They got it. They have it broke down in syllables.
6: M-pen at trouble.
7: Well, you can say a or you can say ah. If you say ah, m-pen at tra.
9: Don't do it.
5: You sure that, Gary? What? Can I ask you a question? I never asked you this.
6: What?
5: Did y'all wear helmets in your class?
6: No, we did not, honey. I knew how to read back then. Y'all just giving these words, honey.
7: This word is actually not that difficult.
6: Impenetrable. Impenetrable.
7: No, your emphasis is on the wrong syllable.
5: They were so dumb. They had face masks. And a chin strap.
7: Impenetrable.
6: Impenetrable.
7: Yeah.
6: Impenetrable.
7: There you go. Stay right there.
5: That's good.
6: Impenetrable.
7: Yeah, there you go.
5: There you go. All right, then go ahead and use the word in a sentence.
6: Okay. It's a fact that my daily wardrobe modeling posts reinforce the fact that people like myself with oddly shaped bodies.
10: Don't say it.
6: And alien like. No, let me tell you something, Ricky.
5: Oddly shaped bodies and alien like facial features
6: are impenetrable to ridicule. How in the hell are you going to say I got damn alien shaped face?

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16: 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I know I am, you know what I'm saying? Hey, coming up, Rita Brent got Fix It Jesus. You don't want to miss it, man. It's always hilarious. That's next on Ricky Smiley Weekend Jump Off.

0: All right, y'all. All right, Rick's about the morning show. It is about that time for Fix It Jesus. We got the one and only Rita Brent in the building, ladies and gentlemen. She is a member of Delta Sigma Theta Sorority, Incorporated, and a graduate of the Jackson State University.
1: That's right.
0: Yes, sir.
1: Y'all, good morning.
0: We are so happy to have you. Comedian extraordinaire. What up?
1: Man, what up, y'all? I'm excited, but I'm sad at the same time, man. I don't know how y'all feel, but have y'all talked about Spirit Airlines shutting down? Am I the only one that's heartbroken about that?
2: Girl, y'all fly Spirit? My husband's going to need therapy.
0: Yeah, I'm going to need therapy. I was a customer. That direct flight to Fort Lauderdale was real.
2: Yep. Cheap first class. Come on.
0: I'm talking about you can upgrade while you're on the plane. Swipe your credit card and move you to the big chair.
3: Really?
0: Absolutely. I love Spirit Airlines.
2: Me too.
0: They retweeted one of my tweets.
3: Yeah.
0: Absolutely. I don't play by Spirit.
2: Same.
1: I mean, you know.
0: Black
1: go
0: people
1: ahead,
0: gonna buy is going to be named Holy Spirit.
1: I mean, you know, Spirit has been subject to a lot of jokes, you know, but keep in mind now, they've never had a single fatal passenger crash since 1992. They had the Diamond Award of Excellence from FAA. And now, you know, everybody's like, you don't miss a good thing until it's gone. You can fly to Miami for $38 and a prayer, you know. And this is the thing. We were laughing at Spirit, but now, you know, for me, going from Jackson to Houston, it's $700, you know. So,
0: yeah.
1: It's going to be tough. And I don't know where they got the body at for the planes, but I do think we should have a formal service. We shouldn't just let them,
0: right now,
1: you know, go out of business. I think we should have a formal homegoing service, and I just want to volunteer to be on the program for a selection. And I prepared it already, you know, so I just want y'all to just bow your heads. And yeah, here we go.
4: 2 Timothy 1:7 says, "For God has not given us a spirit of fear, but of power and of love and of a sound mind."

0: plant a tree.
1: We got a notice from our union that we're going to be ceasing operations at 3 a.m. Eastern Time. So thank you for your support over the years. Onward and upward. God bless you all.

0: Spirit Patrice Airline. What's up?
1: Rest in peace. That's it. Rest
0: Spirit
1: in peace.
0: Spirit Patrice. Yeah. You would be missed.
2: Women walking around in bonnets and bedroom slippers, sad looking. Looking lost.
0: You got nobody to cuss out at the counter. Spirit Patrice Airlines.
1: Yes.
2: Spirit walked so Frontier could run.
0: Say what?
2: Spirit walked so Frontier could run.
0: Man, shut up. Morgan's not a Morgan. Rita, let everybody know how you can be rich.
1: And Rita Brink Company on all social media. Shout out to all the Spirit Airlines flyers. Spirit, you are a Negro, man. We really do appreciate you. Shout out.
2: Yes.
1: Late night with Rita Brink, May 15th to 16th in Jackson, Mississippi. Yeah, let's get it. What you say, Rick?
0: What they saying again?
2: Spirit walked so that Frontier could run.
3: taking over your weekend. It's the Ricky Smiley Weekend Jump Off.

0: The morning show is awesome!
1: I like Ricky Smiley too, because he get a lot of knowledge to us.
2: He's inspirational, motivational.
3: He get me going.
2: Down to earth.
3: Every morning.
4: Yeah, you gotta love him. You gotta

0: Alright, man. Well, it's the Ricky Smiley Weekend Jump Off, and once again, we gotta say happy Mother's Day weekend to all the hardworking, amazing moms out there. Afridis, that goes for you too, dog.
1: Absolutely. So, and I want to wish your wife, Crystal, a happy Mother's Day. I want to wish my mom and my sisters, Cheryl, Sharon, and Felicia. We call my mom, Mom. Happy Mother's Day.
0: I like that, Mom. Yeah. Absolutely, man.
1: Miss Mary. Yeah, Tamron. Okay, that's it.
0: All of them, man. All the moms, man. My mother, my amazing mom out there, my amazing sister, of course, my best friend, my ride or die, Crystal, my wife. Yes. Happy Mother's Day. Hey, enjoy the rest of the weekend. Let's go love on these amazing moms out there. It's the Ricky Smiley Weekend Jump Off.
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0: Chaz Man.
1: What, man?
0: Tell these good people what's trending.
1: Well, I didn't even know that Stefan Diggs was on trial, but apparently he's been on trial and they wrapped yesterday, what? So the jury has the case. But apparently his personal chef reported an incident that she had been, I guess, slapped and assaulted and all of these things and was suing him for it. Now, the part I don't understand, I mean, listen, it's their business, not mine, but apparently she was living in the house. She was a combination of his personal chef, his lover, his everything, I guess. And she says sometime in December, he burst into her room and slapped her across the face. And, you know, I don't know. I guess I don't know the reason why, but
0: was it the
1: I guess
0: wrong
1: trying
0: day?
1: To get down and then choked her and everything. Yeah, I don't know. So he was charged with strangulation charges. And of course, he pled not guilty. And, you know, he says none of these things happened. But, you know, they're
0: remember
1: allegedly.
0: Marv Albert, he used to, bite. Yeah. They said, remember, he was a big controversy.
1: And then they had a.
0: Yeah, he bit her on the wrong day.
1: Yeah, he did.
0: No, we don't do that. Taco Tuesday.
1: We don't do that on Tuesday. We don't do that. So apparently, you know, I don't know, the jury received their instructions, and I guess we'll get to see what happens. I don't know. I know he had just signed a deal, right? $69 million or something. I don't know. Yeah, probably so.
2: They're going to say, yes, chef.
1: Yeah, there you go. Yes, chef. Yes, chef. Mm-hmm. Well, also trending, this is going to make your day because you say that, you know, people around this particular person all have something in common. One of Trump's Secret Service men was arrested in Miami. Do you know why?
0: Because he was a pedophile.
1: He was, he was not the master of his domain.
0: Oh, that.
1: He had been following women to their hotel rooms. Like, he was working there. He was covering an event. He's actually based in D.C., but he was in Miami covering an event. He's 33 years old, and he was at the DoubleTree. At the Hilton, DoubleTree. And he had been following different guests to their room, and he'd be outside is playing with his cucumber.
3: Wait, hold up.
1: Yeah, they caught him naked, just in the Secret Service, man. Like, what is happening?
0: Well, the secret's out.
2: Yeah, now we know why that shooter got so close.
3: They were in their room, and he's outside.
1: No, he would follow them from the lobby.
0: Well, maybe that's why.
1: And then once they go in the room, he'd, you know, no longer be the master of his domain, if you know what I mean.
0: Well, maybe that's why our attentive assassins can run by him when they
1: pickles. That's a cold one. Pickles.
0: they're busy rubbing one out. Oh, yeah, well,
1: like, what is happening? So these are the kind of people that he's entrusting to protect him. So you're right. Now we see why they were able to.
0: They deserve it.
1: Yeah, they deserve it.
2: Why you're breathing so hard? Cut your mic off.
0: All right, that'll do it for me.
1: That'll do it. 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
8: I know you're going to dig
0: this. Herschel Walker was, man, let me tell you something. 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If I can beat you in the spelling bee, you can't have my vote. You're going to be a spokesperson. You got to learn how to spoke.
1: Yeah.
0: They want to Herschel win so bad, he beat a 3-white-1 pull guns on. One thing about them black Trump supporters, they are a salty lot.
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0: because
1: Thomas, the way he talks, Ben Carson, how he talks, Herschel Walker, they all sound the same.
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0: good book learning. Who is on the phone?
1: Evelyn Moore.
2: Evelyn Moore. I can tell by the way she talks. She's ambitious.
3: Oh,
2: yes. I can tell. She's erudite and smart. She knows what she's doing.
3: Like a lawyer.
2: She ain't playing at all. She should be teaching the class.
4: In other words, get to it.
2: Yeah, come on.
4: Stop with your little inferior GED.
2: Evelyn, where you calling from, sweetie?
1: I am from the Big D in Michigan. Representing.
2: We better get to it.
4: Don't play around with her.
2: Let's hurry up. Wait, man. My watch is missing. Oh, no, it isn't. It's still. So Evelyn, Skip, Cheatham, will you tell Evelyn the rules, please?
5: Absolutely, Evelyn. What I'm going to do is give you a word that you're going to have to use in a sentence. After you attempt to use that word, Jasmine will use the word, and DL will use the word in a sentence, and we'll see who got it correct. Are you ready?
2: Yes, we will, Evelyn. You ready for me? Let's see.
1: Ready.
5: All right, Evelyn. Today's word is statutory. Statutory. Okay. Please use statutory in a sentence.
2: Ooh.
1: I need DL to help me to get my statutory together.
2: As long as ain't nobody home, we can wear something out.
5: Jasmine, statutory.
4: Well, since my doctor's office is closed, I need to go down to the statutory to get myself checked out.
2: Oh, you can take a sit bath, same thing.
4: I know. I'm going to see what they're talking about over here.
5: DL, statutory.
2: My mood today is statutory.
5: Okay, all right. The definition for statutory is a small building or area where people can sit outside.
2: That sounds so dumb.
4: I had to go there to get
2: just
4: checked out.
2: Just so dumb.
4: No, yeah, but I got it.
5: I'm probably the one by your pool. You know, it's a nice day. You're probably going to sit out by the pool by the statutory.
2: That's so dumb.
5: Look it up.
2: It's just a chair.
5: Statutory. A summer house, conservatory, or gazebo. Yeah. Or it can be a gazebo.
3: I'm using that every day.
5: Yes, absolutely.
4: That's why I had to get checked out.
2: I think Evelyn won. I think Evelyn won.
5: Well, she's from Detroit. She's going to win anyway. You know, she's going to win anyway.
2: Right.
1: You better know it.
5: I don't want no smoke.
3: She's going to win or she's going to win.
2: I feel threatened on air. So what did she win?
5: Well, congratulations. We will send you an official diploma from DL School.
2: Yes.
5: Real good book learning. You can hang that on your wall and, you know, brag to people that you are a proud graduate.
1: I really will. I'll let them know. They already hear me on the radio when I be messing with you all.
2: Oh, see?
4: There you go.
2: Oh, more threats. It just won't stop with this woman. Jesus Christ. We love you guys, and thank you so much. And you're the brightest one in the building right now. So thank you very much.
4: Thank you, Evelyn.
2: Take care. Happy Mother's Day, sweetie.
1: Thank you, love.
2: Okay, baby. Bye-bye.
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0: First of all,
1: what?
0: Shut up.
1: What happened?
0: You're questioning the answer.
1: What was the question answer? It was a panel, right?
0: It was just the way you described it.
1: Question. And I was trying to remember. It was a panel, right?
0: Yeah, it was a panel.
1: So I, because, you know, they're like people rustling and whispers in the wind that Chris Brown is as good a Michael Jackson. Like, nah. Nope. And I had thought that before.
0: Yeah.
1: And I was like, nope.
2: Sorry.
0: Michael Jackson was
1: it.

0: and they were saying, what do you call Michael Jackson's fans? And they were like talking about like the Beehive or the Fenty.
1: Oh, yeah.
0: And then she said, his fans are called the World.
1: It's true. 100%.
0: The World. That was soft. That made me laugh so hard. Our feature, Welcome to the Stage, Movie Spotlight, some of the funniest comedians coming up right after Victoria Monet on the D.L. Hughley

0: And now it is time for our feature, Welcome to the Stage, where we spotlight some of the funniest comedians. Some you know, some you don't. Welcome to the stage, Andre D. Thompson.
1: I had got into a good argument about Jordan versus LeBron. He was debating it. Who's better? I'm a big fan of both. I love LeBron. I want him to win. But I do think Jordan is better. And my reason that Jordan is better is because of his sneakers. Hear me out. People used to get sent upstairs for Jordan sneakers. That means dead. People used to die behind some Jordans. You can send your child to anywhere in some LeBrons. He coming home safe. He's coming home safe. He might have extra sneakers when he come back. He might come back with a pair of Jordans. Nobody want them. People used to be like, no, don't wear those uptown. You know what's gonna happen. You leave with those. They warn you what neighborhood to go to, predicated solely upon your shoes. That's how good this motherfucker was at dunking baskets, Nick. Your shoes to get you sent to meet Jesus now. Your sneakers is so nice, you gotta talk to God today. LeBron's walking, you go to Baghdad twice. Ain't nobody robbing you. You coming back home. Two tours, you coming back. With medals, you good. All that ankle support, this is ugly. And super boots. You can fight crime in them. You a cop, you can fight crime. You got extra pockets in your sneakers? You got pockets?
0: Hilarious. More of the DL Hughley Show Weekend Edition coming up. Y'all hang on.
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0: time for the streaming movie review with Alibo, the streaming hack warrior.
1: Hamne salami anani. Ola me say. Hamme, hamme, ham. Uh oh. Dan, my home brother.
0: What's that, Alibo?
1: April is just winding down. I hope you paid your taxes. If you don't, they will come after you like one of Nick Cannon's baby's mamas. I'm serious. You know, people hate to pay in the tax season because you realize your salary is just a suggestion. Uh-oh. It's the only time of the season when math causes physical pain. But mostly, people hate the tax season because it's the only time the government reminds you exactly how expensive it is to live in a free country. I'm serious. You know, dear my home brother, I am a warrior. I don't sin in a W-2 form.
0: Why?
1: I just sin a full body picture of me in a warrior pose, ready to attack. Now the IRS sends me their W-2 forms. I'm serious. Today's movie is one that people have been waiting for the whole year. The movie is Michael, starring Jafar D. Jackson. You know, this is Jermaine D. Jackson's son, so it is Michael's nephew. Of course, this is the long-awaited story of Michael D. Jackson, the king of the pop. This movie follows him from Indiana to stardom. And I have to tell you, this movie features the black Michael and the almost white Michael, but not the all-the-way white Michael. That was the Michael who could not look at the man in the mirror. I'm serious. This movie is much like the Jackson American Dream series, but it is not 6 hours long. Jafar D. Jackson is very good. He looks, he sounds, and he dances like Michael. But it is not like the movie Ray, where you get to see all of the dirt. This movie is like a 2-hour denial letter that treats Neverland Ranch like a Disney resort, in the allegations like parking tickets. It's not a biopic, it's a greatest hits alibi with better choreography. I'm serious. It's more of a I want to be starting something than a thriller. Uh-oh. I will give this movie 3.5 handbags because there is something in this movie for everyone. And in honor of this movie, I will send you a bottle of my new Neverland Ranch salad dressing.
2: Oh.
1: It makes your salad moonwalk into your mouth. It's the dressing that turns a salad into a sleepover. I'm serious. This is Alibo, your streaming warrior, with the Stream Hacking Movie Review. Hamne selam nianane. Stay safe and healthy. Hamne, hamne, ham.
0: 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Hughley Show Weekend Edition is coming up. Y'all hang on.
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The only thing worse than taking a shower with a woman is taking a bath. You run the water 25 degrees hotter than we can handle it. What did you set this on, hell? To you it's romantic, to me it's like boiling hot dogs. This hurts. 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Oh, oh. Hey girl, stop splashing

0: Here's a little bitty tiny itty bitty note from the GD section. It is time to call a thing a thing. If it walks like a duck, talk like a duck, and governs like a racist, it is racism. If it can, I don't know, make caricatures of black people as apes, it's racism. If it can pass laws and diminish histories and go and try to do things from a policy perspective that are designed to hurt a specific group of people or specific types of people, it is racism. Case in point, the Supreme Court decision to gut the Voters' Rights Act. Now, of course, they can't call it racism, and it's made it that much harder for someone who accuses someone of racism to say the lines weren't drawn about race, they were drawn on party lines. But there will be whole swaths of this country that have large black populations where they will not have any representation at all. The only reason that someone believes that they control the way somebody votes and the efficacy or the impact of that vote is because they believe they're superior. And superiority, if you believe that you are superior based on your race, that is racism. It is racism. This country fought a bloody war so that it could keep people subjugated. It risked not only money, but it risked its lives. Its sons and its uncles and its fathers and its nephews went to war and fought each other for the idea of suppressing the freedom of some people. They fought the bloodiest war, civil war, in our history. I think the problem is that the South never stopped fighting. It was always something they planned on doing. Remember they said the South will rise again, and thanks to the Supreme Court, it has. It has. I think we have underestimated the resolve of some of these people. They have been fighting this war for hundreds of years. They have fought to roll back everything that ever happened, and now they have a compliant court that will help them. This country, like I said, fought a bloody war to keep people subjugated. And the descendants of those people, they would tolerate high gas prices to keep black people from voting. You got to call a thing a thing. And the only reason things like this is happening is because this administration believes that one group is inferior and one group is superior. And guess what group we're in? That's a little note from the GED section. Hang on, we got more of the D.L. Hughley Show. We're going to listen coming up. Y'all hang on.
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0: Earlier this week, we talked about a husband who lost his job and asked his working wife to pick up the bills just because the man's left the job. The wife says okay, but demands he pays her back. Take a listen.
1: He came home and he was like, you know, babe, I lost my job. I'm like, all right, cool. So a month later, like, the bills, it was time for the bills or whatever. You know, and I'm like, you know, the bills due, babe, or whatever. And he was like, okay, you know I'm not working. And I'm just, or whatever. So I told him, I said, look, if I pay these bills, are you going to pay me the money back? This man had the nerve to tell me, why should I pay my wife back for paying our bills? I told this man from day one, my money is my money, and his money is our money. Why should I spend my money paying the bills? Like, no, he should have paid me back.
0: Should the husband have to pay the wife back for paying the family expenses? That was the question we posed to you. You know, you guys weighed in. We'll be getting to your calls right after the Fugees on the D.L. Hughley Show Weekend Edition. Ready or not.

0: about a husband who unfortunately got laid off, and he asked his working wife to, you know, to foot the bills until he got another job. She said, okay, but you're going to have to give me my bread back. Run that bread. Break yourself.
1: Break yourself for you. Break yourself.
0: We asked, should he have to pay her back? We posed that question to you, and we had a lot of calls. You said,
2: I actually think people must have a bad conception of what marriage is. I don't even understand why he would settle for an agreement where your money is yours and his money is theirs. I don't understand that either, but I think I agree with the man. We in a thing together, so if you paid the bills for this month, good. And, you know, when I get the money, I'll pay for the bills the next month. But for her to get them, want the money back, I find that a little bit not marriage-minded.
3: He should pay. And the reason I say that, because he was stupid enough to marry her, and that's a verbal contract. And he agreed to that. So, me personally, when she had told me something like that, I would have hauled Tampa opposite direction. Nah, I mean, she trifling, yeah. But, yeah, he should pay because he agreed to that.
4: Well, I think she's trifling, and one, she didn't get married for the right reasons,

0: I paid our light bill and our water bill, and I had enough left over to get me a 10-piece nugget from McDonald's. That's what you're supposed to do. Support the better half.
1: She wrong, because when your marriage vows to say, for better or for worse, for richer or for poor, to death do us part. Her money ain't just hers. Her money belongs to him too. So it's like, hey, she's supposed to pay them bills.
2: The vows say for better or for worse. Let's start there. Let's talk about it. This is the worst, right? So why can't she go ahead and pay for it? You've been saving up all these years you've been married. And then if you don't pay it, then she'll be SOL with no life, no water, and nowhere to stay. Come on. She's delusional.
1: He should pay her back and serve her them papers all at the same time. Because that's not a wife.
2: She's crazy as hell. I mean, them guy work. What about for better, for worse, for richer, for poor? I mean, the guy's in a hard time. He lost his job. And mean to tell me, if you pay the bills, I got to pay you back? She's all for herself. She's not even concerned. I mean, he's paying the family bills. She's just not paying the bills for his bills. He's paying the family bills. So what if she get without a job? And she was on the other foot. Was she like the same thing told her? I'll pay your credit cards, but you got to pay me back when you get a job. That's not fair. She
3: done
2: lost her damn
3: man. So a husband loses his job, say, baby, take care of me for a little while till I get a job. He gets one, she wants her money back. You think she was wrong? We're going to the phone.
4: That man needs to just go and leave her as quickly as possible, because when disrespect starts, like what she's doing, it only gets worse. I've lived through it twice, and it only gets worse in time. First it goes with the disrespect about money, then it's about disrespect about being a man, then it's just all type of mess going to break out. So the brother need to go and try and get a job, give her a divorce, and walk on up out of there.
0: I don't feel like he need to pay her back, especially if they not lacking for nothing.
1: Man, no, he shouldn't give her money.

0: someone. Because first of all, when you take those vows for better or for worse, hello, they said to both of them, for better or for worse. That man was at his worst. She's supposed to pick up that tab. That's why it's called marriage, meaning two people. So I don't know what she's talking about. She's just being selfish. We do joke around about, oh, my money is mine and his is ours. But that's a joke. But when it comes down to serious and bills taking care of your family, which consists of more than one, it ain't about you. It's about the family. I'm going to need to get her a little selfish stuff and sit down somewhere because that's not cool. He need to check that and put her in her place and say, no, you're going to pay these bills or we going to be in debt. Ain't no you and me.
1: I think that woman done lost her rabbit ass mind. What if this man lost his job due to because he got hurt? What if this man lost his job due to an illness? And that what's yours is mine, it was mine is mine? That's some BS.
2: It's the D.L. Hughley Show.
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0: As promised, it's time for the Jazzy Report.
1: She's jazz. She's smart. It's the Jazzy Report on the D.L. Hughley Show.
2: The Education Department has launched an investigation into Smith College, one of the nation's most well-known women's colleges, for its policy that allows transgender women to enroll. The probe could mark the start of a lengthy battle between the Trump administration and women's colleges that accept students who were assigned the male sex at birth but later self-identified. Now, the Education Department says that Title IX, your daughter.
0: She went there. Mm-hmm. When I go see her, some of the broads did, especially the kids that I was on the rowing team, I like, they may do it.
2: Some of the broads were broad. That's what you're saying.
0: Yeah, some of the, I thought it was.
2: Yeah, well, now they're.
0: Who's the lacrosse player? I thought that was.
2: Under investigation. Well, you know, they've been accepting trans women since 2015. But now with all of
0: I don't know if they were trans, but they sure were.
2: No, but I
0: don't know if they were trans, but I was like, "Dude, look like a lady."
2: Anyway, new study found.
0: Dude, look like a lady.
2: Population may need a fertility rate of 2.7 children per woman to avoid long-term extension. This number accounts for variables like mortality rates and the male-to-female ratio, the probability that some adults will never reproduce, and random fluctuations in family size.
0: Dude, look like a lady.
2: You know what I was going to say.
0: Dude, look like a lady. No. Okay, thank you for this update. We got more of the D.L. Hughley Show Weekend Edition coming up. Y'all hang on.
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0: That'll do it for us, ladies and gentlemen. That's the throwback joint of the weekend. A happy Mother's Day to everybody. What are you planning on doing Mother's Day? What do you got going on?
1: Well, I'm going to see what my son wants to do. He typically likes to take me out on Mother's Day. So that's very nice.
2: So he's going to...
1: Very nice. Denny's.
0: IHOP.
1: No, he takes me to some very nice places.
0: Yeah, you going to the drive-thru?
1: No, no, no. He took me to this very, very nice Italian restaurant one time. It was very nice. No, it wasn't.
2: Shut up, DL.
1: Mama, where you taking your mama? Yeah, how about that? Where you taking your mama?
0: To memory care. I'm taking her to memory care. That's what. I don't know why they call it memory care, because they never remember and nobody cares.
1: And nobody cares.
0: Because memory care is like $10,000 a month.
1: What?
0: Yeah. I'm like, how much for forget?
1: Yeah.
0: How much is that?
1: Well,
0: look here, if anybody's in Bakersfield, come down. If you're coming down from Fresno or... No, I will be, of course, at the Well, so come check me out. I want you guys to have a safe weekend. Have a great, great Mother's Day. It's the D.L. Hughley Show Weekend Edition. See you on the other side.
1: Happy Mother's Day.
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Ella Mai said, my bad for tripping on you. The sun's out. You need to be outside, too. I want to tell you some things that are happening around the Metroplex today. In minutes, here's Marvin Gaye.

0: And we miss you, baby girl, Aaliyah. Ricky Smiley in the morning, the real sound of the DFW, Magic 94.5. I'm Queen Indy B. Man, it is an amazingly beautiful day. You need to be outside. For real, for real. And there's plenty of things to get into. First of all, sunny South Dallas is going to be popping till 5 o'clock. You got the Halperin Park. It's a grand opening celebration happening now, like I said, until 5 o'clock. It's near I-35 and South Lancaster Avenue between Marsalis and Ewing. So it's 5 acres of green space, a rooftop garden, pavilion, and so it's a beautiful day to go and experience that grand opening celebration. Also, if you're in the Grandscape area, there's the Melting Pot Market happening right now. 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Now, this is happening today and tomorrow. 135 independent artists and thousands of original works of art. 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It ain't a party without the drinks. Interactive moments and collaborative drawing. So, yes, lots going on. Oh, and if you're in Allen, the Allen Arts Festival at Waters Creek is today and tomorrow. Okay, so there's no reason for you to be in the doors. You need to be out the doors. On the way, got some of your favorites from Fantasia, Tupac, Tim's, and Teddy P all on the way next hour. Oh, you know what? And I got some tickets to give away. Yep, I'm going to do that next hour, too. I'll tell you what I got in about 20 minutes on Magic 94.5.
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1: 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Keith Sweat, Joe, Drew Hill, and Ginuwine. 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

0: I can't wait for that show right there. October London, Layla Hathaway, Eric Benet. They'll be here on Friday, May 29th, Texas Trust CU Theater. And all weekend long, those tickets will be given away right here on Ricky Smiley in the Morning. The real sound of the DFW is Magic 94.5. Your first chance to win those tickets will be coming up later on this evening with the world famous V-Man, okay? But right now, somebody's getting these tickets to the R&B Lovers Tour, all right? With Keith Sweat, Joe, Drew Hill, and Genuine. That is a very nostalgic, exciting, sexy, all the things show Friday, June 21st at Dickies Arena. And if you would like to go to that show on us, I got you. Caller number 9, I'm looking for you, 844-787-1945.
1: Herschel Walker was, man, let me tell you something. 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If I can beat you in the spelling bee, you can't have my vote. You're going to be a spokesperson. 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
0: Yeah.
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5: Mother Love, how are you today?
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4: 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New Fox Sigma, then take
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5: 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Also, Dickie's Arena, it's going down with Keep Sweat, Joe, Drew Hill, Ginuwine, and you and a guest, the R&B Lover Tour. Congratulations.
4: Thank you. 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Sonya, you hear me, girl? 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
1: But I understand why. See, it's burning me to hold on to this. I know this is something I gotta do, but that don't mean I want to. What I'm trying to say is that

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Shame on you. I'm going to help you out. It's some cool stuff going on tomorrow. I'll share after Anita Baker on Magic 94.5.

0: The beautiful Anita Baker caught us all up in the rapture. Ricky Smiley in the morning, the real sound of the DFW. Magic 94.5. I'm Queen Indy B. Hopefully you are having an amazing Mother's Day weekend so far. It's a beautiful day. Hopefully you're outside. And if you still don't have solid plans for tomorrow, outside of your brunch or going to church, here's a few ideas. There is a Mother's Day paint and sip celebration, and it's happening at Art by Anderson's. That's on Botham John Boulevard. And it is a classy, soulful painting experience celebrating mothers, grandmothers, bonus moms, aunties, mother figures through black art, music, and more. So I did click on the link. They do still have tickets available. General admission is $45, and it goes all the way up to $160 for a party of four. But it seems like a nice day to way to celebrate Mother's Day. Also, there are a few more events. Mother's Day Market at the Legacy Hall in Frisco from 11 to 6 tomorrow. You can have a $6 mimosa, shop 20 plus local vendors, everything from jewelry, a bouquet bar, a hat bar, live music. That sounds like a lot of fun. There's also a Mother's Day Market at Pegasus Plaza. Now, this is a outdoor event, local vendors, shopping, music, the community vibes, and that's free to attend, and that's tomorrow from noon to 5. Just wanted to give you a few ideas in case you're one of those late people still trying to figure it out. That's what I'm here for. I'm here to help. I want you to enjoy the rest of this beautiful day. Get ready for the party. Skip Cheatham's Day Party is up next, and I will talk to you on Monday morning. Bye-bye.
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8: Oh, I do too. 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

0: 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Hey, you know we're dedicating the entire show to all the moms out there. Here's another one for all the moms.
1: In a world like today, it's a rare occasion to be able to see young mothers like the ones that were around when I grew up. 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And this song is dedicated to those who cherish that memory.

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I'm Skip Cheatham, and tomorrow is Mother's Day, in case you hadn't noticed, all right? 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Hey, I'm

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I'm Skip Cheatham. Tomorrow, you know it's Mom's Day. 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

Magic 94.5. I'm Skip Cheatham. It's Mother's Day weekend, so we are dedicating the entire show to all the moms. Here's another one dedicated to mom. It's not your traditional Mother's Day song, but since I'm not a traditional kind of dude, Happy Mother's Day.

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0: Happy Mother's Day, y'all. Coming up, we got more of the Mother's Day Celebration Show right here on Magic 94.5.
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12: The reality is we have again circled the moon with four astronauts taking pictures and returned safely for a cost of over $4 billion. The first trip to the moon in 1969 cost about $2.5 billion in today's money value, but the astronauts walked around, placed an American flag on the moon, took pictures, and returned safely. So my question is, what have these flights to the moon produced other than some very expensive pictures and, of course, made some rocket ship investors very wealthy? Has exploration of the moon brought us closer to finding a cure for cancer as numbers continue to rise? Or has exploring the moon helped us to figure out how to feed millions of Americans who go to bed every night hungry, many without shelter? Or is the reality that those in charge of spending our tax dollars are more concerned with their friends getting richer than they are about you and me being okay?
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party, and tomorrow, you know, is Mother's Day. I'm giving moms all the love for the entire show. Hey, I got a classic Mother's Day joint coming up in about 8 minutes. You ain't gonna want to miss this one, all right? It's Magic.

Magic 94.5, I'm Skip Cheatham. You know tomorrow's Mother's Day. Hey, I'm giving moms all the love, the entire show. Hey, I got a classic Mother's Day joint right here. Hey, I'm taking you back with the intruder.

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0: 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Yes, we are.
1: 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Keep listening for your chance to win. I'm going to tell you all about it in seconds. In seconds! Don't you go anywhere. You stay right here. See where it's all happening. Magic.
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0: Magic 94.5. You're in the heat. You're in the middle of it. Saturday Night Block Party, world famous V-Man right here. Hello, how are you? Tonight, we're going to do that thing. And we're going to do it slow. And then we're going to do it fast. And then we're going to do it the other way around. I don't know, figure that one out. All right, listen. We have stuff to give away. It's a winning weekend. I'm going to tell you about that in a minute. I got to be honest. I haven't punched it up yet to see what we're giving away. I don't know. I don't know what it is. But I will find out, and then I will tell you. That's how it works. Okay? Okay. Don't forget, coming up at 10 o'clock, Temple of Boom, classic hip-hop for you and yours. You stay here. It's all here. It's magic.
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6: An expression of pure soulful emotion. 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